Hi, it's Dave and Jimmy in the morning, live Thursday with joke news you can trust. Jimmy's working on the joke news. No, you're not working on joke news. You're putting your face on a porn star body, aren't you?

0: 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It's the V Bros, Mikey V, with my big bro, Frankie V, and our bestie, Gianna.
1: Saw this on Instagram. It said, a study found that a lot of Gen Z adults are choosing to have pets over having children. They would much rather have a pet than raise a family. And honestly, I mean, I've been vocal about this before. I don't want kids. I've just never felt that like motherly want, but I love my cat. I would love more cats. Like, that sounds like the life for me in the future.
0: And you never want to have kids, right?
1: No, I don't want to. Like, I'm not going to force myself to do something that I don't want to do.
2: Well, what's the reason why you'd prefer a cat over a kid?
1: First of all, I love cats. They just poop in the litter box and call it a day. They don't cry really loud. My cat does interrupt my sleep just as a baby, I'm sure, does to moms. That's the one thing. But again, I just personally have never felt the want or the need to have children. And
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It's Gonzo. Our weekend's creeping up. Any plans yet? If not, Pumpkins Aglow. That's going to be at the Franklin Park Conservatory this weekend. Don't forget, Columbus Italian Festival, too. So if you're a big foodie like me, get ready to eat. Malcolm Todd Earrings on 97.9.

All right, so payday's coming up. All you've been doing is working, paying bills. Time to get out and have some fun. Some concerts. Jonas Brothers in Columbus next Friday. Then next Saturday, 21 Pilots. This guy right here, Somber, in Columbus, November 8th at Nationwide.

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1: Hi, it's Dave and Jimmy in the morning, live Thursday with joke news you can trust. Jimmy's working on the joke news. No, you're not working on joke news. You're putting your face on a porn star body, aren't you? AI sucks. 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

0: ready for Saturday homecoming with the Buckeyes? Come hang out with us. We're going to be at the Varsity Club on Lane. 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

it's Dave and Jimmy in the morning, live Thursday with joke news you can trust. Jimmy's working on the joke news. No, you're not working on joke news. You're putting your face on a porn star body, aren't you? AI sucks. 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
1: 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Have you gotten your tickets yet? Here's their new one, Make Me Love.

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0: 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In the thick of the fall, and we get to vibe this hour. It is the new hit list. So when it comes to fall vibes, you obviously have to know what's up in the new music world. 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I handpick these songs just for you, and you can guarantee they are the best of the best. 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Meek, that one's so good. Somber, Cat's Eye, Ariana Grande. 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

97.9, Columbus's number one hit music station. We're the new hit list. A comment under Lara Raj's IG video says, Mama Long Legs. Yeah, her legs go crazy. Cat's eye, animal.

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1: 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My name's Crystal Rosas. I was listening to Trisha Paytas's podcast, Just Trish. She was saying how this is one of her favorite new artists, Jamie Miller.

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2: 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It's your boy, Jake Brown. I'm loving the new hit list.
1: 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More coming for you, bro, from Tame Impala, Stella Lefty, Taylor Swift, and more. Like I said, keep

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1: Thank you so much. 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We have more on the way just for you in the new music world. 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Till then, at New Hit List, I'm at La Cruz.

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Jimmy's working on the joke news. No, you're not working on joke news. You're putting your face on a porn star body, aren't you? AI sucks. 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

I think we can all agree that weather in Columbus in November is very unpredictable. What up, Tapped In with Justin Love, by the way. But we do know that Somber is coming to Columbus November 8th. 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

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Aubrey Hobart, the song is called Sue Me. 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
0: J-Love, this is Amy. 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
1: Of course I remember you.
0: Do you really?
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1: Hi, it's Dave and Jimmy in the morning, live Thursday with joke news you can trust. Jimmy's working on the joke news. No, you're not working on joke news. You're putting your face on a porn star body, aren't you? AI sucks. 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

0: 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Natalie on third shift on the lunch break. What's on that sandwich?
1: Ham, turkey, things like that.
2: Have you ever had ham and peanut butter together?
1: No.
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0: Jimmy with Kelsey. Kelsey Webb. Calamity Kelsey.
1: That's me.
0: Before we head into her relationship news, let me play you a soundbite from just a couple minutes ago. She got up from her chair and fell completely over. Here you go.
2: Rob, let's go, man. Jesus, Kelsey, are you okay? She fell out of her chair. Did you get that on video, I hope? Oh, my God.
0: Yes, it's an insight into our studio. Our studio is built upon a Elizabethan wooden stage from Shakespeare's time.
1: Oh, my gosh.
0: All right, Kelsey, what are you doing?
1: All right, traits that raise a guy's rating.

0: women to meet stars they want to meet helps you.
1: That, well, not many, the meeting many, stars thing. But.
0: I'm just saying that's part of it. So how many numbers does that take you up being on the radio?
1: Oh, well, used to be like 3. Now it's probably 2. So
2: wow, 3's really pushing.
1: Well, let's say I'm a 5.
2: Used to be 2, now 1.
0: No, I was 3 back in the day.
1: Back in the day, you could hang out with the Backstreet Boys.
0: Yeah.
1: Now you're lucky to come down to the dugout during a softball game and get a picture with Joey McIntyre. Although I did make that happen. But so I'd say a point or two.
0: Okay.
1: Maybe 2. It probably adds 2 points. I've always dated women looks-wise that are way out of my league, right?
0: And is that just because of your job?
1: Yeah.
2: I'll allow you to answer the question. What's your baseline before performance enhancement?
1: Before everything?
2: Yes. Just standing there at Kroger.
1: If I'm just a dude at Kroger, I'm lucky to be a 6 anymore.
2: Okay.
0: Okay. And then being funny
1: is... give me a 6, at least. I got all my own teeth.
0: Yeah, sure.
2: What region of America are we dealing with?
1: So 6, and then the radio is a 7.
0: Okay. Well, by the way, other hot jobs a man can have: firefighter, lawyer, doctor, police officer, and entrepreneur.
1: I think firefighters get the point because they have great bodies, but they get those great bodies because they work out and they have to be in shape to be firefighters.
0: So?
1: Right, but I'm saying I don't think it's just because they're a firefighter. I think it's just because they're in good shape.
2: You learn someone's a firefighter, they have
1: There is a bravery thing to it.
2: They devoted themselves
0: to the
2: service.
0: Jimmy. They're not just in shape.
1: Both. Okay. Maybe they get 2 points for that. What other ones? Lawyer?
0: Lawyer, doctor, police officer, and entrepreneur.
2: But that's only after you get to know them.
1: No, it isn't. That's right away.
0: Oh, that's
1: right away. You meet someone who's a cop, you feel safe. You meet someone who's a lawyer, like, he's rich.
2: Yeah, but I'm saying
1: someone who's a doctor, smart and rich.
2: You see someone at a Buckeye game, they're not in their gear. And I don't know what an entrepreneur wears.
1: Well, no, you got to know what they do.
0: You meet them, you find out what
1: they
0: do.
1: You're at a tailgate party.
0: Then their rating goes up.
1: And you're next to some dude. What do you do? I'm a firefighter. Yeah, you're right. That's an instant point, at least.
2: Yes. So an entrepreneur who looks a 3 or a 4, baseline that.
0: Yeah.
2: You're going to care enough to approach.
0: I have a startup.
2: Yeah, but you have to approach the 3 or 4 to get a conversation to find out he's really got money.
1: You're at a party and someone says, "This is Tom."
2: Okay.
1: What do you do, Tom? I have a Bitcoin startup company or something.
0: Hey, Tom.
1: You're not walking up to him at Kroger.
0: No.
1: All right.
0: Yeah, exactly.
1: You can if you want. Okay, what else?
0: All right, also
1: jobs.
0: Being funny. I mean, humor.
1: Now, there you have to talk to somebody. But humor, yes.
0: Yeah.
1: And personality.
2: Unless you're a mime or visual comic.
0: They say...
1: mimes don't do so well.
2: Sitting here in the self-checkout line, I'm doing invisible glass wall.
1: Shields and Yarnell. Never quite got the chicks. Wait, what else? Keep going.
0: Women want positive masculinity, so you want a sigma, not an alpha these days.
1: What's that mean?
0: So not a guy that comes in cocky, but a guy with quiet confidence. So he's not meek and like, you know, but he has some assurance to him.
1: But he's not over the top.
0: Good. Exactly. Also someone who is well-groomed and a beard these days.
1: Dave's grown a beard.
2: Yes,
1: he is.
2: I let the goatee go because I have cold sores.
0: Wait, I wouldn't call it.
1: Is that the thing on your zipper?
0: Yeah, that's a cold sore.
2: That's cold sore.
0: No, those are sparse stray hairs.
2: Yes, they are. They are.
1: Got to get rid of those.
2: Okay, so that takes points away from me.
0: Yeah, fashion sense also.
2: So we'll close the break by saying I have now been sucked down to a 2.
1: No, fashion sense and a beard, Dave. Look at you.
2: As I said,
1: and me. We're both 2. Dying there.
2: Single digits in the lower quadrant. This is Dave and Jimmy.
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0: Jimmy Jam and Kelsey Webb. Normally at this time, well, who am I kidding? I don't know what Jimmy wants to do. So what do you want to do?
1: Well, we're going to have some fun, but it's going to be in a spooky way.
2: Who wants to have some fun?
1: We're talking about dead celebrities.
3: Ooh.
1: I know you like it.
3: That is fun, though.
1: Of course. These are revelations.
0: It picks me up and makes me feel good.
1: No, this is interesting. This is supremely interesting. Top revelations that have come out about celebrities after they died.
4: Tim Hortons, obviously.
0: Oh, all right.
1: For instance.
0: All right, let's hear it.
1: After Marlon Brando passed away, Quincy Jones said that Marlon Brando had sex with a bunch of guys in his life, including Richard Pryor and Marvin Gaye.
0: Como se what?
3: Well, Marvin Gaye's last name is Gaye.
1: Well, it is. No, I didn't know he was.
0: Nothing.
1: And Richard Pryor's widow confirmed that he hooked up indeed with Marlon Brando in the 70s.
3: What?
1: Hey, man. Free love back then.
0: No, let's put it this way. Man, oh man, love it. I'm not here to judge. I'm saying Marlon had a classic 1950s, very handsome look, and then in his latter years descended into Jabba the Hutt.
3: Yeah.
1: Well, that's kind of how people remember, but he was a good looking.
0: Yes, very.
3: Totally.
1: Yeah. I mean, he was a great looking leading man in his day.
3: Yeah.
1: This is weird. After Elizabeth Taylor died, Colin Farrell, who's he's 49 right now, right? Revealed they had a romantic relationship.
3: Excuse me?
1: He had to be like in his 30s, right?
3: What?
1: He said it was never consummated.
3: Oh.
1: He said, I would have never had sex with her old ass, but it was fun to date her.
3: Shut up.
1: I threw that in.
3: Did they go on some dates? They make out? What happened?
1: I don't know. I don't know all the. I'll talk to him.
3: Heavy petting?
1: About it. I don't know. Huh. I like to think so. In a biography in 2001 of Natalie Wood. The author said Natalie Wood had been raped by a powerful actor when she was 16.
3: Aww.
1: The rumor was it was Kirk Douglas.
3: Oh, no.
1: Well, years after Kirk Douglas died, Natalie Wood's sister said it was him. They confirmed it was him. They asked Michael Douglas about him, and he said, may they both rest in peace. Let us walk on. That was his comment. Yeah.
3: Well.
1: David Cassidy. In his final years, said he was retiring due to dementia. He didn't want to do any more shows due to dementia. This is the guy from the Partridge Family.
3: Yeah.
1: But a documentary released after his death interviewed him, and he admitted he had lied about his dementia to cover up that he was an alcoholic. That's the real reason he didn't want to perform.
3: Ooh, good cover.
1: Is that a good cover?
3: Is it?
0: We're saluting the lie.
1: Right. How about I just chose not to tour anymore?
3: Yeah. Huh.
1: Fashion designer Coco Chanel. Have you ever heard of her?
3: I sure have.
1: She collaborated with the Nazis during World War II.
3: To
1: spruce up their look? I don't know.
3: Just aided them. That's awful.
1: Well, there's a book that came out in 2011 called Sleeping with the Enemy, Coco Chanel's Secret War. That'd be a good movie.
3: Whoa.
1: Wouldn't it?
3: Yeah. And then Valentino just died too, right?
1: Yeah, I don't know if he collaborated with the Nazis.
3: No, I don't think he did.
1: There was a old British media star. His name was Jimmy Savile.
0: Oh, Savile.
1: Jimmy Savile.
0: Mm-hmm. I mean, the only reason I know is unfortunately. Go ahead.
1: Well, he was knighted by Queen Elizabeth. That's how in high regard he was held. Right. After he died in 2011, it came out that he sexually abused more than 500 people.
0: Yes.
1: And he wasn't discriminate. It was from children to the elderly.
0: Jimmy Savile was a British comedian. He was kind of kooky, crazy, had googly eyes. And then as soon as he passed, I mean, like the closet opened up and everybody was touched by the guy.
1: He had like Marty Feldman eyes?
0: Yeah.
1: Kind of?
0: Okay.
1: Well, there's movies called 28 Years Later. You ever heard of those?
0: Yeah.
1: It's a series of movies.
0: There's one out now about it.
1: And in the movies, there's an evil band of Satan worshipers called the Jimmies, named after this guy.
0: Whoa. All right, that's
3: Jimmy.
1: I know, I don't like it.
0: Accusations. No. Just wait till you go. Oh, the stories I'm going to tell. This is Dave and Jimmy.
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3: Good morning. Here's a look at what's happening. The Olentangy Local School Board is expected to address reports of hazing in the Olentangy Orange girls soccer team. They'll meet in regular session tonight. Members of the coaching staff were placed on leave, and several senior players have been removed from the team. The Delaware County Sheriff's Office has opened an investigation. So far, no charges have been filed. First Atlantic hurricane of the year headed toward the Gulf Coast. National Hurricane Center says Isaias is a Category 1 storm with maximum wind speeds of 75 miles an hour. Current projections show it making landfall somewhere between New Orleans and Panama City, Florida, later this week.
4: Another beautiful day on Thursday with lots of sunshine and dry weather. Temperatures today will once again make it into the mid-70s. I'm Storm Team 4 meteorologist Macy Tetrick on the Morning Zoo.

0: figured out.
1: Jimmy's in a great mood today, which means he'll tell you a story anytime. Kelsey doesn't want to be here. She doesn't want to be on planet
0: No, I want to
1: Earth.
0: Be on disability.
1: And my new coworker.
0: I don't think so.
1: My new coworker, Olivia, is coming off muscle relaxants, and she's jonesing
2: she's
1: for
2: happy.
1: Nudes. She's,
0: no, she doesn't have any.
2: She needs a prescription. If you can bring
0: some at home.
2: Muscle relaxers down to the studio, we'd appreciate that.
1: Studio.
2: We don't even care the strength.
1: All right. Now, a clip show, everybody. Let's have some fun. Here's a comedian making a video mocking how people sound as they continuously get addicted to ChatGPT.
2: Oh, God.
1: So it starts one way, it ends another.
3: 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ChatGPT, do I know enough words to write an email? 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ChatGPT, what's that name? What's that one movie? ChatGPT, is chicken vegan? ChatGPT, can you write the email for me, please? I don't know enough words.
1: The fact you didn't understand half of them is what makes that beautiful.
2: Dining with a couple people that were in their 30s the other day.
0: Yeah.
2: Early 30s, maybe 30. And they're both saying how chat writes 90% of their emails. I'm like, you trust it to do that?
0: It can write your commercials. I haven't done it yet.
2: I don't trust it to do any of that stuff.
1: Okay. Next, about Halloween. More people are looking for ways to take their pets out trick-or-treating.
0: Yeah.
1: PetSmart has announced two new in-store events happening at all locations. Petco also has trick-or-treating later this month for the pets. I bring you to an Adam Sandler classic about this called Bulldog in a Halloween Costume.
4: Bulldog in a Halloween costume. He's a bumblebee and he don't look happy. Bulldog in a Halloween costume. He's just a dog, but he understands dignity. Bulldog in a Halloween costume. His grandpa was a wolf, now he's wearing antennas. Bulldog in a Halloween costume. When you get home, you're gonna get bit.
1: Yeah! Adam Sandler, and on bass. Next. Just a cute sound, but you won't imagine what it is, so I'll tell you. It's a block of ice being tossed into a large hole. 137 meters. That's really deep in Antarctica. The reason I'm playing is you'd never guess that this is the sound that ice makes traveling down a gigantic hole.

0: that's it. It doesn't go kaboom. It's
1: what's the
0: really
1: hole
0: cute.
1: Made out of?
0: They drilled a hole
1: into snow?
0: The ice. Yeah, into the ice of Antarctica. And then they took a chunk of ice and threw it down the hole.
1: Oh, that's cool. That's satisfying. Those scientists hit the jackpot.
0: Yeah. They're bored as hell.
1: No, at some point,
0: you're there in Antarctica, I've run out of things to do.
1: This is something fun to do. Grab that microphone, dude. Let's drop the ice down a hole.
2: Yeah. And everyone's obsessed with ASMR and the sounds of everything. What's satisfying. There's a whole group.
1: What's ASMR?
2: Olivia.
0: You had to bring this up.
3: It's like a sound, like you love the sound of people either talking or chewing or tapping on things.
1: Oh,
3: like,
1: people that are annoyed by that?
3: No, people no, that love it. Oh. Like people's, like there was a whole trend where people would like listen to it to fall asleep. Like people whispering in your
1: Weird.
3: Ear or like tapping
1: on things.
3: I know
1: some people
3: things.
1: Can't live with those sounds.
3: Right.
1: People chewing
3: right.
1: and all that stuff.
2: Yeah, go ahead.
3: No, sorry, go.
2: My daughter watches slime videos every day.
3: Oh, yeah.
2: Her whole purpose is to make a slime the consistency that makes sounds she enjoys. And then she puts fake nails on and digs her nails into it and makes sounds and says, isn't this so satisfying? Because that's what people are doing.
1: Sure
2: on
1: that
2: YouTube.
1: Kids are right.
2: It's real weird. Real weird.
3: It's a big thing.
2: Everyone's doing it.
3: Everyone does it. Yeah.
2: So satisfying.
0: Here's an update on Billy Joel, like you asked. But Billy Joel recently had brain surgery.
2: Yeah.
0: He had a brain disorder. Here's him talking about it and telling everybody to pump the brakes on... He's gonna die.
4: I know people are worried about me because they read that I have a brain disorder, which sounds a lot worse than it actually is. I'm okay. My balance isn't that good. I've lost a little bit of my hearing, but that may have to do with my age, too, and the rock and roll life and the loud volume probably didn't help. I'm fine. I want people to not have to worry about me. I'm okay.
1: I'm not worried about you, Bill.
2: He had fluid on the brain, and they removed it.
0: Funniest line you ever had when this story broke.
1: Oh, yeah.
0: Go ahead, say it.
1: I don't remember.
0: Yes, you do.
1: I don't remember. What was it?
0: It was Join Me in Concert for for all my hits like Miano Pan.
1: Yeah.
0: This is Dave and Jimmy.
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0: I would like to extend an invitation for you two to join the show.
1: I was going to say, we're not going to tell you what we're talking about.
0: I know.
2: And political ads.
0: Okay.
1: Funny.
2: They're fun.
0: Oh, yeah. This is the greatest time of year.
2: Love it.
0: Especially if you watch a lot of sports. Oh, my God. Every time they call timeout, it's like, I'm not going to watch the next 4 minutes.
2: No. And now Top Dog Law has commercials on streaming. And they are
0: that.
2: Hilarious.
0: Really?
2: Yeah,
0: I saw
2: there's
0: that.
2: A big pit bull.
1: Okay, gotta stop. Ripping your arm off.
0: Okay, everybody. Eyes on the prize. Dave and Jimmy, this is for Jonas Brothers tickets. A lot of you want to see them, and that's great. They'll be at Nationwide a week from Friday. You can still buy them, but these are free. All you have to do is make Kelsey say, wow, which is a real quick response for her. Dave and Jimmy, are you there?
3: Yes.
0: Thank you for holding on. Tell Kelsey a story.
3: First of all, I gave birth to 7 kids. That's not the point. Second of all, long story short, my ex-husband and I have 5 of those kids together. He didn't have a place to live, so he moved in with us. And then he moved out after 2 weeks of knowing this girl and is not telling me what his plans are for the children.
0: Yeah, sad.
2: That's awful. No, I'm sorry.
0: Can I ask a question? I mean, because she's not going to say well.
2: I wanted to. The 7 kids.
0: I have in-laws that have birthed a lot of kids. When you're pregnant with kids 7, are you saying to yourself, maybe we've gone too far? Or it's like, hey, kids 7, here we go.
3: I'm definitely not having any more. 7 is my limit. Okay. They say when
2: everybody, you know.
0: When you know, you know. Everybody has their limit.
1: She said when you know, you know. After 6, you didn't know.
0: Okay.
2: Over the weekend.
3: It took to 7.
1: All right.
2: That's outrageous.
0: Thank you.
2: And good luck.
0: Very much.
2: And I'm sorry. But over the weekend, I was at a pumpkin patch, and there was a couple behind us with several children, and my daughter counted them. She said, Mommy, they have 6 kids. And I turned around. I'm like, wow, you have 6 kids? And they said, actually, we have 11.
1: Oh, my Lord. And you're complaining about 2.
2: I almost fainted.
0: I am not dissing people who that is their commitment.
2: Then she said, we are very blessed.
0: And multiply. Wow. It's different than my experience.
2: Yeah.
0: I think the whole biblical be fruitful and multiply thing, it worked.
2: Took it too far.
0: We populated the earth. We're fine. Dave and Jimmy, are you there? Way in the background.
2: Hello?
0: Way in the background. Say hi. Then you don't get the ride. Dave and Jimmy, are you there?
2: Hello.
3: Hello.
0: Hi. Tell Kelsey a story. It'll make her say, wow.
1: Do you know why you're calling?
3: Oh, is it me? Can you hear me?
1: It's you. It's you, girl. Go.
3: Okay. So I lived in like a smaller town in Ohio for a year. And I was in an apartment complex, but it was a duplex. So I was attached to a house. So my neighbors, I never had been in their house, but I could just tell they weren't the cleanest, we'll say that.
1: Yeah.
3: They had a house sitter, and it was the owner of the house's mother-in-law. And I pulled up from work, and she was standing on the porch, and she had asked if, like, her grandson had called me. Well, I didn't have any of their phone numbers, so I said no. And she asked me to help her get a cat out that wouldn't come out under a recliner. And I was like, oh, okay, like, I'll come in and help, whatever. So we're walking into the house. And she turns around and looks at me and she goes, well, I think the cat is dead.
0: I guess you don't have to help now, do you?
3: Yeah, so I stopped for a second and paused, and I was like, has it been dead, or like, are you sure? And she was like, well, I think I smushed it under the recliner.
1: Oh, my God.
3: Okay. So I had to help her get this cat out from under the recliner, and it was stiff as a board.
0: Come on, bring it, girl. Bring it.
2: Wow.
0: Wow, that is so jacked up. Wow.
1: I feel bad for everybody in that story.
2: Everybody.
0: Yeah, no one wins.
1: The mom didn't mean to kill the cat.
2: She smushed it.
0: She smushed it.
1: You're lucky it wasn't, like, still kind of hanging on to a little bit of life. Then you had a bunch of other issues.
0: Well, this story has paid off for you finally. What's your name?
3: My name is Hannah.
0: Hannah, you're going to go see the Jonas Brothers.
1: Hey, do you have the number of that cat sitter? Dave needs somebody's house.
2: Jimmy, that's terrible.
0: I know I have respect for that line.
2: It was good.
0: I mean, I'll never do it. My God, I've spent life savings on rescuing cats.
1: Yeah, Dave's blowing 20 grand to save a cat. This lady's smushing it in the recliner.
2: Wow.
0: I wonder if she had, like, massive posterior weight.
1: I don't even want to think
0: cat
1: about it.
0: Cat don't go squishy.
1: I mean, to die, you've got something. It's got to be... Right?
4: Drop that.
1: You got to crush that thing.
2: No.
1: I'm guessing.
0: Poor crush thing. That pussy.
1: Mm-hmm. Yep.
2: Okay.
0: Five, four, three.
1: Low-hanging fruit.
2: Yeah. One.

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1: Good morning. I'm Kelsey Webb, and here's what's happening on this Thursday morning. Ohio lawmakers are debating new proposals for e-bike and e-scooter safety regulations as doctors warn of serious injuries. A proposed law would establish statewide rules, including age and helmet requirements, along with speed limits. The Olentangy Local School Board is expected to address reports of hazing in the Olentangy Orange girls soccer team. Members of the coaching staff were placed on leave and several senior players have been removed from the team. So far, no charges have been filed. Meanwhile, a Reynoldsburg in-home daycare operator has been sentenced to life in prison for the death of a five-month-old baby. Tamra Strotter was indicted on murder charges more than 2 years after the boy died from shaken baby syndrome. Also, a former Bell Fountain High School choir teacher has been charged with attempted sexual conduct with a minor. Brace Henry was arrested after reportedly attempting to meet up with a 15-year-old boy at a truck stop. A new study finds that Columbus is the fourth best city in the nation for nightlife. A crypto gaming platform evaluated factors such as safety, bar density, drink prices, and entertainment options to determine each city's total fun score. In baseball playoffs, the Guardians are still alive after beating the White Sox last night. They trail 2-1 in the series and will try to force a decisive Game 5 when they play again tonight. And the basketball Bucks debuted with a loss in their exhibition game against Cincinnati. Storm Team 4 meteorologist Macy Tetrick says mostly sunny, up to 74 today. More sun, 73 tomorrow. And that's what's happening on this Thursday morning. I'm Kelsey Webb on the WNCI Morning Zoo.

0: Hold on, I'm coming. Dave and Jimmy, happy Thursday. This is Dave Kalin, Jimmy Jam, and Kelsey Webb.
1: Hello.
0: The Power Rangers assemble. 20 seconds before the scene begins.
2: Right.
0: Where's the Pink Power Ranger?
1: I don't know. Ready.
0: Pink Power Ranger's parking the car. Get in here.
2: Mm-hmm. We have the blue, the red, and the Buckeye Power Ranger.
0: Go ahead.
1: What?
0: You know something's on your mind. Go ahead.
1: Oh. No, I'm just, he's just talking about t-shirts.
2: About t-shirts.
1: Yeah, I mean.
2: What do you mean just?
1: Oh, he's talking about t-shirts, and his favorite brand is Comfort Colors. Did you guys know?
0: No.
1: Yeah, it's so soft. The texture is just unbelievable.
2: It is. Look at the collar.
1: And I know the collar, I mean, that
2: double
1: high
2: stitched.
1: Collar.
2: Is that a singled?
1: Double stitched collar.
2: Yeah.
1: Doesn't hang low, you know?
2: Nope.
1: Because that's a weird look, kind of feminine. And then, did you know that Weezer, who was in Columbus the other night, and Jimmy went, did you know they only sell comfort-colored t-shirts?
2: They're all comfort colors. I said to some dude in the hallway before I got in line for merch, I'm like, dude, let me see that. Is that comfort colors? He goes, yeah, every shirt they have is comfort colors.
1: How did
2: a random dude in the hallway even know what I was talking about?
1: Oh.
2: Yeah. And amazing. My poster that I bought at the concert.
1: Yeah.
2: Turns out it was numbered. They only did 300 of them. I didn't even know that when I bought it.
1: You're so lucky.
2: That's a.
0: I'm just listening.
2: It's a cool thing when you buy a numbered poster.
0: Okay, great.
2: Yeah, and it has Columbus, Ohio on it and the date.
1: Mm.
2: Okay. That's why I bought it.
0: And you will throw it on the ever-growing pile of merch you have at home.
2: I'm taking it today to get framed.
1: Oh.
2: And then it will go in the basement.
1: Yeah.
2: In a stack with all my other framed posters.
1: Yeah.
2: John Mulaney, Steve-O. 7 or 8 different concert posters.
1: I like how promptly you get them framed very nicely.
2: I love it.
1: Yeah, they're gorgeous, and then you bring them home and put them in a pile.
2: I know.
0: You don't need to know this, but this movie, Raiders of the Lost Ark, remember a long time ago? So it was all about the search for the Lost Ark of the Covenant, and they found it, and Indiana Jones rescued it, and it's really, really lethal, and it's really, really special. And at the end of the movie, you saw the government put the most expensive thing in the world in a generic wooden box and then move it into the world's largest warehouse where it will never be seen again. The reason I say that is sometimes that's what I picture Jimmy's merch to be.
2: Yeah.
0: It's
2: going
0: to go into
2: right?
0: a big warehouse and it's just going to sit there.
2: I got to buy a place. Because if I put it in my condo, that's all it's going to be is walls full of memorabilia.
0: Mm. Yeah.
2: And
0: which
2: you don't
0: is
2: want
0: cool
2: that.
0: If you were to address it.
2: Yeah. It's cool if I'm Clive Davis.
1: But you're Jimmy Jam. You're allowed to have a wall of...
2: I'm allowed to have a wall. I'm not allowed to have...
1: All walls.
2: Seven walls of nothing but stuff.
1: Okay.
2: So,
0: but
1: all
0: yet
1: right.
0: you keep, you know, what are we you can't
1: do?
0: Complain. You keep adding to this.
2: Yeah.
0: Now you're
2: it.
0: Framing it.
2: I frame them all. I like going to the store. I sit there at Michael's and I say...
1: It is fun, yeah.
2: Aren't you having a frame sale? And they go, not now, man. I go, when's your frame sale? We never know till it happens. I'm like, okay, let's frame it. And then,
0: oh, I'm kidding. 36 hours from now.
2: It is. And then I pick the matting and the, there's all kinds of little things called fillets that go around it.
1: Oh,
2: that's when
1: hold the picture.
2: Well, it's like actually all, like a frame within a frame.
1: Oh.
2: And then I do, sometimes I'll do 3D depth on the
1: love that.
2: Mats.
1: Yeah.
2: Anyway. I love going there and doing that. And then I pick it up and then I would drive by a week later and there's a big sign that says frame sale.
0: Okay, the Jimmy Jam Rock and Roll Warehouse will open someday.

0: Yes.
1: She is, right?
0: Yeah.
1: And you can say something.
0: No.
1: You're the one who knew her.
0: Yeah.
1: And she made millions on OnlyFans.
0: Really?
1: What does she do?
0: Well, I don't know. OnlyFans?
1: Yeah.
2: Are you a fan of plumbing?
1: Doing research for a naughty role she was doing. And so she started an OnlyFans account and...

0: Peter Jean Hernandez is 41 today.
1: We just played him.
0: You're right.
2: Bruno Mars!
0: Yep, this is my favorite song of his at the concert. I didn't even really know this song before I went, and I think it's one of his best.

0: all go to the, we all went to the show, right? Didn't he get he's playing guitar on this one out front, and he kind of hyped the crowd up. It was good. I never even knew that song. I never heard that song.
1: We played it.
0: Stop it.
1: We definitely played that song.
0: Well, that was not a radio song at all.
1: We played that song. I only know it from WNCI.
0: No way.
2: We might have when it was debuted.
1: Okay, because I've never downloaded any music from Bruno.
0: Maybe for a week, but that was not.
1: Okay.
0: Matt Damon, 56. Robert Cool Bell. He's cool in the gang. Here's my favorite song of theirs, and here's the part that Taylor Swift stole the chords on.

0: Celebration.
1: Celebration.
0: Chevy Chase is 83. Nobody liked him when he was actually a star. I get it. He's kind of weird.
2: You are like him now.
1: Was he? Did he have a cocaine problem?
0: He was thought he was the best thing in the world. He was on Saturday Night Live. He thought he was better than the rest of the cast.
1: Narcissism.
0: Then he went into movies and proved he was better than the rest of the cast. And he just was, he's a jerk, everyone says.
1: Oh, man.
0: When we interviewed him, he wasn't short with us. He was, I think, senile when we interviewed him.
1: Yeah.
0: He was starting down the I'm an old man. And I remember one thing about doing Christmas Vacation, and it was that there was a toilet in the bushes, and I'm going to tell this story again, and it wasn't really funny. All right, there you go.
2: Thank you. This is Dave and Jimmy.
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2: Don't get spoiled. These days won't be here forever. Another beautiful day, a high in the low 70s. Sunshine. Nope. Wrong thing. Right there.

0: sense.
1: WNCI, Gavin DeGraw, channeling Marvin Gaye. Hello, Kelsey.
2: Hello. Ohio lawmakers are talking about statewide rules for e-bikes and e-scooters. So not just these local communities, but statewide safety regulations. Doctors are talking about all of the serious traumas they see from these, you know, scooters and bikes.
1: Right.
2: The Olentangy Local School Board is expected to address those hazing reports on the Orange Girls soccer team. A new study finds that Columbus is the fourth best city in the nation for nightlife. Fourth? The nation? All right.
1: Maybe we're safer than some of the bigger cities.
3: That's
1: got to be factored into somewhere.
2: Maybe that's it. Guardians still alive in the playoffs. Beat the White Sox last night.
3: Unreal.
2: Basketball Bucks lost in their debut exhibition game against Cincinnati.
3: If the Guardians happen to pull another one off today, their game got moved because the Yankees got swept. So now the late night spot that I was hoping for the Yankees is open. So they'll play at like 8 o'clock tonight. And if they win there, they come back to Cleveland Saturday, 8 p.m. So we can watch the Buckeyes and the Guards.
2: Oh,
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1: That's it for the ads. Today, gorgeous. Tomorrow, double gorgeous. Maybe some clouds Saturday, but eh. Dave and Jimmy, happy Thursday. News, or what we think news is, in a moment. In primetime today, not only joke news, which is a great feature, but I think we're going to call this a world premiere of a new Jimmy Jam musical spectacular.
3: Oh, it's pretty good.
1: He calls it Stop the Thirst, which sounds like something Sprite would advertise, but okay. It's a song called Stop the Thirst. Don't shake your finger at me.
2: It's so good.
1: Tomorrow you're going to be humming it. Or swearing it. Now news.
2: The Gulf Coast is bracing for Hurricane Isaias, the first Atlantic hurricane of the year. It's strengthened overnight. I'm not sure why its name is so difficult.
3: That's a tough one right there. That was some meteorologist kid.
2: Yeah. Could make landfall somewhere between New Orleans and Panama City later this week. States of emergencies in Alabama and Florida already. Alabama is monitoring the storm ahead of its football game against Georgia this weekend. And yeah,
3: I think they're moving it up. How about this?
2: Oh.
3: It's supposed to be a primetime 8 p.m. game.
2: Yeah.
3: And they're talking about moving it to noon, and they're losing their mind down there. We don't want a noon game. The SEC doesn't play at noon.
2: Oh,
3: and I'm like, are you effing kidding me?
2: Stop it,
3: you crybabies. You deserve to get swept away with your tornado.
2: They're allowed to hate it, too.
3: No, all their games are at night.
2: Swept away with the tornado.
3: Yeah, all their damn... You want to talk...
2: We'd be mad, too.
3: You want to bitch about noon games? Come be an Ohio State fan. Right?
2: All right. Meanwhile, Tennessee death row inmate Krista Pike is said to be angry and confused after her botched execution. Doctors thought she was brain dead, according to her attorney, and she was set to be taken off life support the day after she woke up. Currently, she cannot move her arms or hands. She has a blood clot in her arm. Her hands are swollen.
3: I heard they're going to let her off and just say, okay, you've been tortured enough.
2: Yeah. I mean, what if she can never move her arms again? I'd rather probably go.
1: My sympathy for this woman is limited.
2: I know.
1: But the law doesn't...
3: you can't have inhumane punishment.
2: Yeah.
1: The law says if we kill you and you live, there's no law after that.
2: I know. Yeah.
3: You know, I think at this point, you just let her... I'd rather just go than be in prison. Just let her be in prison at this point.
2: Yeah.
3: No meals.
2: Oh, God.
3: Obviously.
1: Thanks, Jimmy.
2: Oh, stop. And then Texas successfully carried out an execution last night, the first since this failed one, using the same drug that they used in Tennessee, and it worked. Also, the FBI has foiled a terror plot against the Mall of America in Minnesota. Federal agents say they stopped an 18-year-old American-born man who allegedly pledged his allegiance to ISIS. Takedown prevented potential mass casualties. He had planned it on a day, I believe, October 18th, when there was a big event happening at that mall. And he said he did it because the mall is owned by Jews. Ugh. Disturbing newly released footage shows the aftermath of the 2023 classroom shooting where a six-year-old shot his teacher in Virginia. The boy is yelling, "You want a piece of me?" to police after he shot his teacher. So he obviously was a troubled boy. His mother's in prison for this.
3: Did
2: for
3: he kill
2: gun
3: her?
2: Charges. No, he seriously injured her. It hit her in the hand and in the chest. And then an assistant principal was found liable in a civil lawsuit. I guess people had told her the boy had a gun and she did not do enough. McDonald's is facing a federal lawsuit accusing the company of using AI-powered pricing tools that drive up menu prices. But McDonald's denies this.
3: Oh, because every store has their own prices,
2: yeah,
3: right?
2: Franchisees set their own prices and pricing tools are optional. So,
1: two of the complaints. One is they'll take advantage of a really hot situation. A lot of cars are pulling up at a time in a neighborhood where there's a lot of money, and the McDonald's AI says, we could throw another 50 cent on this quarter pounder.
3: Yeah. And no one will notice.
1: Yeah. The only, and the other thing is they're worried about competitors sharing this information. In other words, McDonald's knows that this is a hotspot. It will communicate to Wendy's somehow that that's happening, and they can do the same. These are the days of AI. This is Dave and Jimmy.
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19: The dry and sunny stretch will continue as we round out the week. Today, high temperatures are in the mid-70s. A little breezy at times with that cooler breeze out of the northwest. Overnight, mostly clear. We'll drop down to the upper 40s to start Friday morning. Lots of sunshine tomorrow and highs once again into the mid-70s. I'm Storm Team 4 meteorologist Macy Tetrick on the Morning Zoo.
1: We've entered the days of Halloween comedians. Emily Rakowski and, well, maybe being heavy on Halloween.
20: I had an epiphany. I realized if you're a heavy woman, which I am, you guys probably can't tell because my outfit's like super flattering. Right? So I realized if you're a heavy woman and you dress in costume as a celebrity, people will often think you're like a different fat celebrity with similar hair. Case in point, when I was a kid for Halloween, I went as Cleopatra, knocked on my neighbor's door, trick or treat. He goes, "Oh, Roseanne, great costume." My parents laughed too. I was a real indignant kid too. I was like, I have a plastic snake on my head. He goes, "I remember that episode. You look terrific. Take an extra Kit Kat. You were going to anyway." And, I took it.
1: Emily Ruskowski.
2: Now, that.
1: Jimmy, I want you to understand the difference in comedians. She is making fun of herself.
3: Yeah.
1: She's making fun of herself.
3: So what's your point?
1: When you go down that line, you make fun of others.
3: Oh, yeah.
1: Yeah.
3: Oh. I do myself, too. Come on.
2: Yeah, he does.
3: Come
1: no,
3: on.
1: You're not,
3: yeah.
1: You see, you're not even fat anymore. You're not
3: for weight. I used to make fun of myself for being fat.
1: You used to be fat. Well, now that's not on the table.
3: Well, now
1: you please gain some weight so you can get back.
3: I make fun of myself for being anorexic.
2: Well, also, like your elephant saggy butt because of...
3: I hate it. I make fun of it.
1: It doesn't really work.
2: I picture it every time you say it.
3: When I do a muscle, arm muscles, you know, show you my biceps, they fall below.
1: Continue the information. What about Tangi? What are they doing?
2: Oh, okay. So they met last night, the school board, and they are going to address these hazing reports coming out of the Oranges girls soccer team. So far, we know there's an investigation. No charges have been filed. We have heard details about a kidnapping in the middle of the night, and the kids' mouths were taped shut, and their arms zip-tied, and there were all kinds of things that maybe probably shouldn't happen. So...
1: My wife wanted to be on the school board. She actually ran for the school board. This is back in the days before social media outrage every 5 seconds.
2: Yeah.
3: Oh, it'd be miserable to be a school board member.
1: I have never been so happy to see my wife lose.
3: I could imagine.
1: Like 10,000 votes cash, she lost by 20. And now in hindsight, I'm going like, oh, thank you, sweet Jesus.
3: I'd be a county trustee or something before I would do that. If I'm going to do one of these fake jobs for, you know, side jobs to make a little money, county, not school board.
1: That's
2: school
1: a
2: board,
1: fake job?
2: City council meetings, they're all contentious.
3: miserable. Everybody hates you. You're only making $5,000 to do it or something.
2: Yeah, not worth. Unless you like to fight, I guess.
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8: Good morning. I'm Kelsey Webb, and here's what's happening on this Thursday morning. Ohio lawmakers are debating new proposals for e-bike and e-scooter safety regulations as doctors warn of serious injuries. A proposed law would establish statewide rules, including age and helmet requirements, along with speed limits. The Olentangy Local School Board is expected to address reports of hazing in the Olentangy Orange girls soccer team. Members of the coaching staff were placed on leave and several senior players have been removed from the team. So far, no charges have been filed. Meanwhile, a Reynoldsburg in-home daycare operator has been sentenced to life in prison for the death of a five-month-old baby. Tamra Strotter was indicted on murder charges more than 2 years after the boy died from shaken baby syndrome. Also, a new study finds that Columbus is the fourth best city in the nation for nightlife. And in sports, the basketball Bucks debuted with a loss in their exhibition game against Cincinnati. Storm Team 4 meteorologist Macy Tedrick says mostly sunny, up to 74 today. And that's what's happening on this Thursday morning. I'm Kelsey Webb on WNCI.
9: Dave and Jimmy, happy Thursday. Headlines here. In the entire show, I can't wait for a new song from Jimmy Jam. He calls it Stop the Thirst. I heard a preview of it. It's good. And if it takes off, well, if it takes off in our minds, if I hear it and I hear a hit in it, I think we're just going to drop the pretense and start playing it like it was a hit song. I'll erase some Olivia Dean song and just start playing that.
10: I don't know if it's a hit song. That's how it always is, Dave. We do the songs and we never know if they're going to be a hit.
9: This one I'd actually bank money on. Now your headlines brought to you by Jimmy Jamazing.
10: Well, so Cindy Sweeney found out through MyHeritage.com. Who do you think she's related to?
11: Sweeney Todd.
10: Yes.
9: I mean, at this point.
10: Sweeney Todd.
9: Yes.
11: Who?
9: The demon barber.
11: Dolly Parton's boobs.
10: You're in their neighborhood.
11: Someone with big boobs?
10: Marilyn Monroe.
11: Oh, duh, wow.
10: You buy it.
11: No.
10: I don't know.
9: How close is the connection due to my heritage?
10: Ninth cousins once removed.
9: That's everyone. Yeah, you're my ninth cousin once removed.
10: They had someone who lived in Sandwich, Massachusetts in the 1600s named Ezra Perry. All right. That was the ancestor that they're both related to.
9: I mean, there's been science done on this.
11: Yeah.
9: A lot of the Caucasian world can trace their origins back to the Mayflower.
10: Wow. Mm. Not me. Unless the Mayflower is in Greece. I kind of want to do it now.
11: Oh, it's like, so fun.
10: See who you're related to, what celebrity.
9: Careful. The only thing is you, by default, give up rights to your information.
11: Who cares?
10: Who cares? But what are they going to do?
11: Mine didn't say...
9: Hold on. Flash forward 3 weeks later, Jimmy handcuffed Frog marched out into a truck.
11: Mine didn't say any possible celebrities I'm related to. Is that a special option you pay for?
10: Well, I don't know.
12: The less than talented line of genetics.
11: Well, that's obvious, but maybe there's a really not talented meteorologist that I'm related
10: to. Mine's going
11: to
10: be some terrorist group in the Middle East.
11: Oh,
10: no way in hell I'm doing it.
11: Oh, boy.
10: It'll red flag me, and you will never fly again.
12: That's what I said.
11: Oh, no.
12: You will be handcuffed and frog marched into a black SUV and never seen from again.
10: I won't even be at work tomorrow, man. Where's Jimmy?
12: Where'd he go?
10: Well, he did myheritage.com.
12: 3 weeks later, we hear from Istanbul. I'm over here.
10: And today is meteorologically, weather-wise,
11: yeah,
10: best day of the year.
12: It is.
10: October 8th.
12: I'll give you that.
10: Perfect date based on precipitation and temperatures for the entire nation.
12: And guess what? I think that factored in the 21 pilots choosing of the date that they're playing the horseshoe. I think they picked, amongst others.
10: I think
12: others,
10: they looked at when everything else ended. That's their last date. They tour right up until then.
11: Yeah.
12: I think Tyler Joseph works on multiple levels of obsessiveness.
11: And also they needed a away game. That would likely be at noon.
10: I think that might have played a little more. I don't think they even cared about the noon. After talking to him about it.
11: Really?
10: Yeah. I mean, last time I talked to him, he said, you know what time the game is yet? And I said, no. This was a week ago.
11: Oh.
10: And he said, yeah, because I need to know if I need to give score updates during the... He didn't say, oh, because damn it, I hope it's not at night because I'm worried about people not coming. No, they weren't even worried.
11: Huh.
10: They just wanted to know if they had to set up some kind of thing to give score updates.
12: Dave and Jimmy now, what?
10: They don't have to. Go ahead.
12: Dave and Jimmy now music news. If you're paying attention to Diddy, now his release has been delayed 6 weeks. He was caught on a phone he shouldn't be on OnlyFans.
10: He was on OnlyFans in prison.
11: Nice. Are you kidding me?
10: Yeah, that's not much rehabilitation.
11: Yeah.
12: Rihanna is doing press for a new line of Fenty lingerie wear, but somebody asked her a musical question. Are you working on new music? Yes. How much have you got in the vault? And she said she guessed about 170 songs are sitting there done, to which, send it to Jimmy and me. We can pick a winner out of that. It's been a long time. Mm-hmm. And if you got 170, I think one of them should pop. Please? People Magazine reports that the lead singer of Imagine Dragons, Dan Reynolds, has recently split from Minka Kelly.
10: I didn't know they were dating. Well, that's a great catch for him, man.
11: Holy moly, she's hot.
10: She's the most beautiful.
12: Woo. Yeah. Let's go back. In the middle of the pandemic, we talked to Dan Reynolds about his new song where he got back together with his wife. Apparently, that didn't last long at all, and then he went off to Minka Kelly land. Travis Barker underwent... I can't even say it. It's a tunnel release surgery after his arm, hand, and fingers went numb. Mm. So he got an operation for that.
10: And it worked, huh? See, I would just assume...
12: He underwent.
10: Right.
12: Don't know.
10: I didn't know that was a positive. When my hand and arm goes numb, I'm going to say, all right, that's it for the rest of my life. It's gone.
11: Yeah.
10: Okay. I didn't know you guys could bring it back.
12: Britney Spears took her sons to Dollywood, and she apparently never knew Dollywood ever existed. She just found herself there.
11: I believe that.
12: John Mayer is playing 6 shows at the Sphere. Do I want that? Nope. Liam Gallagher of Oasis says they put the Beatles back on the map.
10: Oh,
12: Oasis
10: God.
12: Have always felt themselves the
10: above
12: heir.
10: The Beatles.
12: No, the heir to the legacy of the original Beatles. That's just the flavor I get. And then they swear for 20 minutes straight. I can't even hear an interview with them because it's nothing but beeps. And finally, Justin Timberlake says he can't apologize enough for his beatboxing phase in the early 2000s.
10: Well, I'll put that on your list of things to apologize for, Justin. That, cheating on your wife, pulling open Janet Jackson's shirt.
12: That one, if I'm going to apologize, I ain't going to pull that one out. Britney's That's a life. minor technicality. That's offsides. That's like 5 yards. Play the game again. This is Dave and Jimmy.
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13: The dry and sunny stretch will continue as we round out the week. Today, high temperatures are in the mid-70s. A little breezy at times with that cooler breeze out of the northwest. Overnight, mostly clear. We'll drop down to the upper 40s to start Friday morning. Lots of sunshine tomorrow and highs once again into the mid-70s. I'm Storm Team 4 meteorologist Macy Tetrick on the Morning Zoo.
12: It's 54. Hi.
11: Hello. All right. The Olentangy Local School Board is expected to address these reports of hazing on the Orange Girls soccer team. It happened over the summer. Now it's being investigated. No charges, but 6 seniors have been suspended and all coaches are on administrative leave as the team plays their season.
12: Is it too harsh? I don't know, but I'll say this. stomping out a minor infraction is better than waiting around for a big one.
11: That's so true. Yeah. I mean, allegations include zip-tying wrists, wrapping arms chest with plastic wrap, blindfolding with goggles covered in duct tape, force-feeding raw hot dogs and sardines.
12: It's sending a message like, don't push it too far.
11: Ohio lawmakers are now debating new proposals for statewide e-bike and e-scooter rules as doctors warn of serious injuries, including brain and chest trauma, trauma to the lungs and heart from impact. Proposed law would establish...
10: People have to get hit all the time, right?
11: Oh my gosh. And then you see these ER doctors at Children's Hospital saying, you put a kid on something that can go up to 28 miles an hour and they have no training and they have no experience driving anything.
10: Probably not wearing a helmet and texting. Oh. Every kid I see on an e-bike
11: Every
10: is on their phone.
11: Every kid is texting. I see kids on e-bikes FaceTiming, just gliding down the street, watching their friend and talking.
10: They'll outlaw them eventually. You have enough kids, mangled up from this. I never let my kid ride.
12: I see them zip by the store through the neighborhood. And to me, my reaction is when they come by, I think of myself that there's no good way to fall from that object.
11: No. And how about slamming into a parked car because you're not paying attention?
12: Or no one wrecks that, does a somersault, lands on the feet and goes, ta-da. Oh,
10: I mean, I haven't heard many stories about injuries, but when I see these kids doing it, I'm like, it has to happen all the time.
11: Yeah.
12: Hold on. Olivia, your testimony?
14: Every single person I talk to who has ridden one of those scooters has a story about falling off of it and getting hurt. Every single person. I think I see one on campus, like one accident on campus every week at least.
10: Seriously?
14: Oh my gosh, yes.
10: You're talking about the bicycles, the electric bikes.
14: I'm talking about the scooters.
10: Okay, you're talking about the bird or the...
11: But these are e-bikes and e-scooters.
10: Yeah. Oh, gotta hate them.
11: I know. Yeah. I mean, you've hated the e-scooters from day one.
10: I hated the scooter. They just trash up your streets.
12: Right. They're still angry that women have the right to vote.
11: Well,
10: we're gonna change that.
11: That's pretty trashy. Former Ohio State coach Urban Meyer in the news for how he described the current state of Michigan football, saying it's a train wreck right now, even though he's friends with the head coach.
10: Oh, yeah, it probably is.
11: Yeah.
12: No, they both worked at Utah.
10: Oh, you're right.
12: You right?
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2: 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Thank you for listening.
3: The dry and sunny stretch will continue as we round out the week. Today, high temperatures are in the mid-70s. A little breezy at times with that cooler breeze out of the northwest. Overnight, mostly clear. We'll drop down to the upper 40s to start Friday morning. Lots of sunshine tomorrow and highs once again into the mid-70s. I'm Storm Team 4 meteorologist Macy Tetrick on the Morning Zoo.
2: It's 54, about an hour from this moment. Jonas Brothers tickets. Dave and Jimmy, this is Rando News. We'll start with something intended for your friends. I will apply it to our show. Do you have a friend or coworker that will tell you the same stories over and over again?
4: No, I don't know anyone like that.
2: Now, here's the funny part. The survey is, what do? When you hear the same story for the umpteenth time, what do? The poll says 28% of people say they won't stop the friend or coworker from telling the same story
4: that
2: for the
4: so
2: umpteenth time.
5: It's hard. Might learn something. Maybe you should shut up.
4: No, there's many times I do. And then sometimes I draw the line and I say, I have heard this about 5 times and it was my idea to begin with. So
2: 41% of us say they'll probably interrupt the person. And 20% said, I'm shutting this story down. I've heard it one too many times.
4: Jim Croce.
2: Maybe.
4: Yeah, there's different levels of stories from Jimmy.
5: We've been together a long time.
4: Some are intolerable. Yeah. And of course, I've repeated myself as well.
5: Oh my God, yes.
4: But like, for instance, I once said to you'll always complain about the price of some, I'm not going to pay that for that. I'm like, Jimmy, you're going to go blow thousands at the casino this week. And so since I said that, he's made it his own. And he's like, well, you know, I think about how much I'm going to blow at the casino this week, you know?
5: Oh, you invented that theory? I'm sorry.
4: I said it first. And now every time you say it,
5: you said that before I ever thought it.
4: Well, when I said it, you were like, it was like an epiphany to you.
2: Okay.
4: Well, you don't remember.
2: But. Now, the best of late night from last night.
6: The convenience store chain Wawa has begun testing grab-and-go sushi at some of its locations in Pennsylvania. And there's no better time to try sushi than when it's being tested.
7: An American Airlines plane had to be diverted after 6 toilets stopped working mid-flight. It was weird when passengers said, 6 toilets aren't working, and the crew was like, the plane only has 3.
6: Krispy Kreme this week announced a new Looney Tunes-inspired Bugs Bunny donut that is filled with chocolate dulce cream and topped with chocolate drizzles, bat sprinkles, and a Bugs Bunny vampire sugar piece. And after you eat it, you'll be saying, what's up to your doc?
2: Hey, that's clever. It's election season. That means it's really silly. We'll take you to Florida, where a 48-year-old city commission candidate is just running for a minor role. Showed graphic nude pictures of himself, including pictures described as him doing the helicopter with his junk.
4: No, wait. He showed them or what?
2: Yeah. He took it. He released it. I don't know what kind of campaign promise that is. I don't know where that's going. But
4: so
2: it
4: Florida.
2: Is. It's pure Florida. Mm. Just because I want to give you something fun to listen to. An attractive young woman, and again, I'm reading from this, I don't know. She took the time to walk around her farm and introduce us to all of her animals. And she's got a wide variety. And I find this charming. Imagine waking up on the farm and she's describing all these animals to you.
8: This was my first ostrich and his name was Toenail. And this is Fingernail, my second ostrich. This is Dickie. This is Choppa. He's missing 4 brain cells. This is Pop. This is Kodak. Obviously, he doesn't have a thought in his brain and that's okay. This is my pet skunk. Y'all decided to name her Drywall. This is Spatula and this is Samsung. They were both indoor pigs and they both know tricks. These are my emus. This is my indoor wallaby and her name is Alopecia, better known as Pecia. This is Biggie, my miniature Highland cow. He ain't innocent at all. I have 5 horses. This is Vader the Terminator. And then we got Ginger. This is the only girl horse we have. This is Butch, better known as Butch Yum or Butchamus Matthews.
2: Okay, I mean, you get the idea.
4: Those names
2: it's
4: are
2: very charming.
4: Interesting.
2: It's very charming. You've got the heart and the resources to do that. Now, on the flip side of audio, this is bad audio. A Karen alert. A woman walking her dog, near a park in California, freaked out when she saw a mariachi band performing during a marriage proposal. So these people are proposing to themselves at a public park in California. A mariachi band's there to celebrate. Who doesn't like mariachi?
9: Right.
2: Well, okay, she told him to go back to Mexico, and this is part of the interaction.
10: The park is for people that live here to enjoy the park and have picnics, and they don't allow events on the grass here for that reason.
11: Yeah, I understand them.
10: Come here and enjoy it, so I just called the police. They're coming out here. They're going to make you tear it down.
11: No, I understand, ma'am. We'll be out. I don't care.
10: It's every single weekend, and I'm sick and tired of it.
11: We weren't here last weekend.
10: Just tell them to tear it down. You're going to have to anyway. No, don't tell me to.
11: Say hi to TikTok.
2: Shut up, Karen.
5: Oh, that's
2: by the way,
5: ultimate Karen.
2: Who gets mad at mariachi?
4: Oh.
2: Most joyful music in the world.
4: So disgusting human.
2: Listen to Bruno Mars.
9: They go to the park to enjoy it, Dave.
2: Joey Chestnut is known worldwide for his competitive eating, but there's another name on the horizon named Corey Belmore.
4: Oh, no.
2: He's the 8-time champion of the Beer Mile World Classic. Listen to this, because I've spoken of this before, but I didn't know the competition was this amazing. It requires runners to consume a 12-ounce beer prior to each lap around a standard 400-meter track. Go to your local high school. There it is. Belmore completed this year's run at 4 minutes and 42 seconds. That's a full 15 seconds ahead of the second-place finisher. So running a mile, but every lap requires a beer. That's amazing.
4: Ew. Oh, all that liquid sloshing.
2: Yeah,
4: around.
2: I know. I don't know who came up with this. It's a really weird combination. Okay.
4: Yesterday, you're talking about people getting high and running, and now they're drunk running.
2: Both are like.
4: Well, you got to do something to get through
2: a
4: jog.
2: How about just a jog? How about that?
4: It's terrible.
2: Did you know the most successful American industry for investors since the 1900s, like 1900, has been tobacco? It is, and it will continue to, well, they say, return almost 15% a year in profits. If you're willing to swallow the guilt for investing in tobacco.
9: I will.
2: I know you will. This is Dave and Jimmy.
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2: Jimmy had mentioned we are in the sweet spot of the fall season. And you said what specifically today?
5: It's October 8th, supposed to be the best weather day of the year.
2: Let me look at my schedule. It's the same. Hit Kroger, go home, clean, make dinner. It's 54, though. It is gorgeous.

0: WNCI. His name is Dominique Fike, and that is Baby Doll. It's only 97 seconds long. There's a reason why I say that short length. Sometimes the greatest songs just come in, smack you across the face, and leave. That's what that song is. Jimmy's going to debut one in the next hour. How long do you think yours is? If that's 97 seconds, how long is yours?
1: I'll tell you exactly how long it is.
0: Tell me exactly.
1: Mine is 1 minute and 22 seconds.
0: Oh, my gosh.
1: Yep.
0: And it's actually better. I heard a preview. You want to stick around. He calls it Stop the Thirst. It's probably all the things we shouldn't say and do all at once. Today is beautiful. Tomorrow is beautiful. Maybe some clouds later Saturday. But that will not stop Jimmy and Kelsey from going to the Varsity Club in the afternoon for Shucking Bubba Deluxe on the Serve Pro stage. I'm reading now. 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Okay, I'll mention them. Kemba Financial Credit Union, Anthony Thomas Buckeyes, Mid-State, all things basement-y.
2: 161 East still needs an extra 20 to 25 minutes from 270 out to New Albany. Two separate accidents east of Hamilton Road, and a left lane does remain blocked here. 33 westbound with a crash off to the left near Gender Road. We're backing up through Hill and Diley at an extra 10 minutes here. And the 71 South exit to Main Street remains closed downtown. I'm Johnny Hill from the Total Traffic Center.
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4: Good morning. I'm Kelsey Webb, and here's what's happening on this Thursday morning. Ohio lawmakers are debating new proposals for e-bike and e-scooter safety regulations as doctors warn of serious injuries. A proposed law would establish statewide rules, including age and helmet requirements, along with speed limits. The Olentangy Local School Board is expected to address reports of hazing in the Olentangy Orange girls soccer team. Members of the coaching staff were placed on leave, and several senior players have been removed from the team. So far, no charges have been filed. Meanwhile, a Reynoldsburg in-home daycare operator has been sentenced to life in prison for the death of a five-month-old baby. Tamra Strotter was indicted on murder charges more than 2 years after the boy died from shaken baby syndrome. Also, a former Bell Fountain High School choir teacher has been charged with attempted sexual conduct with a minor. Bryce Henry was arrested after reportedly attempting to meet up with a 15-year-old boy at a truck stop. A new study finds that Columbus is the fourth best city in the nation for nightlife. A crypto gaming platform evaluated factors such as safety, bar density, drink prices, and entertainment options to determine each city's total fun score. In baseball playoffs, the Guardians are still alive after beating the White Sox last night. They trail 2-1 in the series and will try to force a decisive Game 5 when they play again tonight. And the basketball Bucks debuted with a loss in their exhibition game against Cincinnati. Storm Team 4 meteorologist Macy Tetrick says mostly sunny, up to 74 today. More sun, 73 tomorrow. And that's what's happening on this Thursday morning. I'm Kelsey Webb on the WNCI Morning Zoo.
0: Dave and Jimmy, happy Thursday. This is Dave Kalin, Jimmy Jam, and Kelsey Webb. We do appreciate you listening. Don't think that isn't lost on us. Jimmy has prepared quite a menu for the hour. This is like a solid Jimmy hour. So celebrity news with him now. Then joke news with a guy who sounds like Jimmy. And then later, the world debut of a new song from the Jimmy called Stop the Thirst.
1: Still working on it.
5: It is
0: really?
5: So good.
1: We'll see.
5: It could be a number one hit.
0: You're working on it. Alan Parsons just released the track.
1: I always think it could be better.
0: Okay, well,
1: whatever.
5: You
0: got 40 minutes to get it.
1: Taylor does the same thing.
0: Now, celebrity news brought to you by him.
1: All right, Sydney Sweeney found out she's related to Marilyn Monroe.
5: Oh.
1: That's so obvious, and isn't it that's
5: hilarious.
1: Who it would be?
0: You're making it sound so close.
1: Well, they are close. They share an ancestor named Ezra Perry, who lived in Sandwich, Massachusetts in the 1600s.
5: Sandwich.
1: And this is from Heritage.com, and they say, uncovering their shared branch was incredible. It's a powerful reminder that humanity is one vast family tree, and when we dig deep, we uncover blah, blah, blah. Well, you know what they had to do? You have to have, you pick a celebrity. Like, I think you would go to Heritage.com and say, am I related to George Washington? And then AI probably figures that out in 3 seconds.
5: Huh.
0: Okay.
1: right?
5: Or who am I related to? What famous person?
0: There's TV shows.
1: I think
0: shows.
1: With her, they went for Marilyn Monroe.
0: There's TV shows where they dig deep into a celebrity's roots, and that's fine.
1: Yeah.
0: But you said something like seventh cousin once removed or something.
5: Yeah.
0: I mean, you're related to...
1: She wants to be related to Marilyn Monroe. She wants to be Marilyn Monroe, so I'm guessing they did a special search for her.
5: Oh. Okay.
1: And then, no? Okay, we'll check Dolly
5: Parton. So, it's not cool if she was looking for that person because they're both sex idols?
1: Yes, exactly.
5: Okay,
1: both
5: fine.
1: Sex symbols.
5: Fine.
1: They're ninth cousins once removed. I don't even know what once removed means, but it sounds interesting.
0: Sounds like there's no match of them.
1: I know.
5: Marriage?
1: I'd like to do it, though.
5: With a celebrity?
1: Just see if I'm related to any celebrities.
0: There are mega companies everywhere that want all of your information, including your DNA.
1: They'd be like, hey, Mark Wahlberg, guess what, dude? We're related. We're both from Bastion.
0: Give me a deal.
1: Huh? Yeah, give me a deal, dude. I'm here looking at a truck right now.
0: Family. How about some office SUV?
1: October 8th, which is today, is the perfect date scientifically.
5: Oh.
1: Because based on precipitation and temperature, the nationwide average today is 66 degrees with less than a tenth of inch of rain. That's almost
5: perfection.
1: What we're at.
5: And tomorrow's your birthday. I mean, these 2 days are so special.
1: So special. and if you remember in Miss Congeniality, they asked one of the contestants, said, Miss Rhode Island, what's your perfect date? And she said, I'd say April 25th because it's not too hot and not too cold.
0: That's a beautiful moment.
1: But she's wrong. It's today.
5: Yeah, it's October 8th.
1: Diddy's prison release got delayed 6 weeks. Why? They caught him on OnlyFans on his phone.
5: Well, first of all, he's not allowed to have a phone.
1: I know.
5: And then it makes you think, like you said, where's the rehabilitation if he's looking at porn?
1: Ex-girlfriend was sending him naked shots. So
5: I mean, a man who for decades, this was his obsession and addiction.
1: Yeah, but you're not going to
5: take a while.
1: You're not going to go cold turkey.
5: Yeah.
1: Yeah, I'm not interested in women anymore.
5: That's what I'm saying. Yeah.
0: You're not going to go cold turkey.
1: But you can't get in prison. You're in prison. And I can't believe anyone would bust him. I think when a prison guard comes by, if they're really like, if he's hiring masseuses and stuff, and this dude on the payroll, dude, here $1,000 turn the other way. You're a prison guard making 50 grand. Turn the other way for $5,000? Sure.
5: Sure. Which they probably were doing, but some fellow inmates talked that probably weren't getting paid by him.
1: Maybe. Joe Manganiello, I'm saying that wrong. You know what I'm talking about?
5: Yeah.
0: That was a hard name.
1: He was married to Sofia Vergara. He says he had some of his intestines removed because of an autoimmune disease a few years ago. And he says he was married to Sofia Vergara at the time. This was 10 years ago. He had to use a colostomy bag to go to the bathroom for a while. And he said she was not supportive at all. This is in his new book. He said she was devoid of any emotionality whatsoever. She refused to hug him when he would beg her to hug him. Well, she probably didn't want the colostomy bag dripping on her. But still. A far away hug.
5: Yeah, like a high five.
0: That's sad if it's true.
5: That's terrible. Man, but
0: when you write a tell-all book.
5: Say her story.
1: He's crazy too, though. He sought alternative treatments for his disease, including licking the pituitary gland of a goat skull.
0: What's...
5: Okay.
0: You haven't heard?
1: What's unique about that?
5: Everyone's doing it.
0: I'm doing it. I have a scheduled goat lick this Saturday.
1: He said he adopted a chihuahua. She made fun of him for that because he was suicidal and that dog helped save his life, and she made fun of him for that. Maybe she was joking and you didn't catch it. Maybe she really did support you until she saw you licking the goat skull.
0: Who knows? If true, that's bizarre.
5: Who knows what was going on?
1: Ryan Seacrest revealed the co-host of Dick Clark's New Year's Rockin' Eve. Man, you just think they could do better. Rita Ora and Drewski. Can't you do better? You're Ryan Seacrest.
5: I
0: don't think Ryan's picking.
1: Oh, I do.
0: Ryan, I think
1: he has a hand in it.
0: He's a gun for hire, and if you have enough money and power, he'll show up and open up a Costco.
1: That could be true.
5: Yeah.
1: But
0: I do like Ryan Seacrest. I just think he's a soldier. You have enough money and power, he'll show up and open up a Costco.
1: That could be true.
5: Yeah.
1: But
0: I do like Ryan Seacrest. I just think he's a soldier of fortune at times.
1: Now, Julianne Hough will join him. That makes sense. ABC is Dancing with the Stars. That's the same network. Yeah. So that makes sense.
5: Yeah.
1: but you still think Ryan Seacrest would have J-Lo on, or Mariah Carey, or anybody he picks out of his Rolodex. Hey, come to New York.

0: Yeah, call, but he's not Ryan Seacrest.
1: You would call only the people that respond on your phone. So you would have
2: nobody.
1: You would have Carly Rae Jepsen opening up for Bare Naked Ladies. It'd be a fine show.
2: And then BNL wouldn't show.
1: No, just three members, an acoustic set.
2: They changed their mind.
1: Are you ready for your next feature?
2: Yeah.
1: It's Jimmy Jam Hour. All his greatest hits. Joke news next. This is Dave and Jimmy.
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1: We may not be paying the electric bills. The computers are slow.
5: The dry and sunny stretch will continue as we round out the week. Today, high temperatures are in the mid-70s. A little breezy at times with that cooler breeze out of the northwest. Overnight, mostly clear. We'll drop down to the upper 40s to start Friday morning. Lots of sunshine tomorrow and highs once again into the mid-70s. I'm Storm Team 4 meteorologist Macy Tetrick on the Morning Zoo.
1: It's 54. This is Kelsey.
6: All right, there's a new study that finds Columbus is the fourth best city in the nation for nightlife. From
2: no
6: a
2: way.
6: Crypto gaming platform.
2: Well, I love Columbus. There's no way.
6: It's called, looked at safety, bar density, drink prices, entertainment options. We stood out for our affordability. The average drink price in Columbus is $10.
2: Yeah, that seems like a lot.
1: I'm holding out to find out what NFTs say about partying.
6: Yeah. Number one is New Orleans.
2: I think I read a thing about NFTs. Woo! My nephew's made a mistake.
1: Okay, hold on. We're going from crypto to NFTs.
2: It just showed the value of NFTs that have been the big ones that we talked about. The gorilla that Justin Bieber bought.
6: Mm-hmm. Right.
2: And then it listed, and there were three or four others that I recognized when they said them, and they're all 10 tenths of pennies on a dollar now.
6: So they had their time, and it's over.
2: Gone.
1: Oh. I don't know if they even had a time.
2: Maybe they'll come back. I don't know.
6: All right. A Bexley rec soccer player survived cardiac arrest after his teammates used an AED. So, David Jablonski, playing soccer, right, collapsed after trying to make a goal, and he had no pulse. So, at our park near us, we have two AEDs.
2: Really?
6: Yeah. I mean, they are
2: marked.
6: Yeah, exactly. And so, they went. They've never used it before, obviously. There's something that you put on the person first, and it tests them, and it'll tell you if a shock is necessary or not, and it said shock recommended. And they're like, all right, let's hit do it. This. And he's not breathing, no pulse, turning blue.
2: Oh, my
6: they
2: God.
6: Hit it, and he comes back.
2: Wow.
6: And he's alive.
1: Fantastic.
6: And wow. He had a heart now, surgery, and he's doing great.
1: Allow me to add, that's your tax dollars at work.
6: Yeah, yeah.
1: And maybe some of the better-off communities feature these machines?
6: Of or maybe, course, yes.
1: I don't know, Ashtabula County, if right. this were to happen there, he'd be still there.
6: Oh, out
2: if you're,
6: of luck.
2: You're Coshocton, you're screwed.
6: Right, like, exactly. We're I mean, very fortunate.
1: And money is money.
2: In New Albany, they probably have a EMT unit sitting right there.
1: People with the engine running.
2: Right.
1: For pickup so correct basketball.
2: Yeah.
6: We now know that the Olentangy Local School Board is expected to address these reports of hazing on the Orange Girl soccer team. Happened over the summer, now being investigated. No charges, but six seniors have been suspended, all coaches on leave. Allegations include forcing girls to wear adult diapers, zip tying their wrists, blindfolded with goggles and duct tape.
2: Unnecessarily stupid event to happen.
6: Yeah.
2: I mean, they're going to throw their whole season away. These coaches are losing their jobs, all that crap.
1: But it's going to prevent the harsher stuff in the future, I think.
2: I don't know.
1: It has a chilling effect. Other coaches are going to go, maybe we shouldn't. Or
2: at least
1: now
2: they'll
1: kids.
2: Talk to them. Yeah. I don't even know if they would have thought this was going on. Coaches might have known nothing about this.
6: Right.
1: The biggest hazing of all the sports I was ever in were called swirlies. You know, remember
2: that was
1: what a
2: real?
1: Swirly
2: we
1: was?
2: Never, I never oh. saw one in my life.
1: Oh,
6: that's
1: God.
6: So nasty.
2: They held your head in the toilet?
1: Yeah.
2: Now.
6: And that happened to you?
1: If you were just, you were just new to the team, you got a swirly, that's just the way it is.
2: Did you go along with it because you knew it was going to happen?
1: Yeah, you did. And now, if you were a horrible new member of the team, you got a dirty swirly. And
6: no,
1: I don't have to do the math on that.
6: No. That should be our football pick and punishment.
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14: The dry and sunny stretch will continue as we round out the week. Today, high temperatures are in the mid-70s. A little breezy at times with that cooler breeze out of the northwest. Overnight, mostly clear. We'll drop down to the upper 40s to start Friday morning. Lots of sunshine tomorrow and highs once again into the mid-70s. I'm Storm Team 4 meteorologist Macy Tetrick on the Morning Zoo.
13: It's 54. Scientifically, the next couple days, fantastic. Actually, we've been on a roll. This is like Fantastic Day Episode 7. Jonas Brothers tickets in 1.5 hours. Dave and Jimmy. Before the news, remember, anything we do on the air that's worth listening to again, we put it on a podcast. You know how those things work. 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They're the easiest words to spell. This show could be Yablonsky and Chainsaw. If you can't spell Dave and Jimmy, you don't deserve the show. Are you ready or I have to wait?
15: Ready.
13: Ready, go. Now, fast-moving, late-breaking joke news you can trust because we can't trust anything anymore. Here's a version of Jimmy.
16: Good morning, how are you?
17: Good morning.
16: All right, here we go.
17: Version of Jimmy.
13: He doesn't want to be Jimmy.
17: Yeah, JJ on the Ray Ray.
16: Got some good news today.
17: Okay.
16: Netflix is making a Sesame Street movie. Be careful watching it with your kids, though. There's a scene where Oscar likes it in the can.
17: Oh, boy.
16: Missouri man found out his dad is Michael McDonald. The news really impressed his friends. His really, really white friends. Chevy Chase turns 83 today.
17: Wow.
16: His next movie? National Lampoon's Permanent Vacation.
17: Oh, man. Ow.
16: Mia Goth has filed for divorce from Shia LaBeouf. Under reason for seeking divorce, she wrote, obvious. Celine Dion kicked off her comeback tour in Paris. Unfortunately, she performed behind a microphone stand so nobody could see her. Officials... Oh, it's the same vein. I'll save this one. Ringo Starr launched another tour. To add youth to the lineup, his opener is Mozart. Carrot Top was seen for the first time since his suicide attempt.
17: Aww.
16: Yeah, but someone said, big fan, Kathy Griffin, and he tried to kill himself again.
13: Oh, no.
16: I'll give you a nicer one. Sylvester Stallone says Richard Gere once started a fight with him. Who knew Richard? Sylvester Stallone says Richard Gere once started a fight with him. Who knew Richard Gere had that in him? And by that, I mean a gerbil.
13: Oh, you still on that thing?
16: I don't know what you're talking about.
13: There's a documentary about that. I can't.
16: Look it up, sister.
17: Okay, got it.
13: It's an old rumor.
16: Look it up.
17: Okay.
13: It's an old rumor.
17: Right.
16: Officials say used GLP-1 injector pens are injuring sanitation workers. On the bright side, they've never looked better. Today's National Coffee with a Cop Day. This is a lot more popular than National Iced Tea with Iced Tea Day. Someone in Oregon filed a lawsuit banning circumcision. Tipping culture is out of control. Today is National Coaches Day. Oh. Bill Belichick's girlfriend surprised them with a finger paint she made during study hall.
13: Pretty good.
16: Turn page. Rage Against the Machine guitarist Tom Morello has launched a new music festival called Power to the People. I don't want to say he's old, but the machine he now rages against is his CPAP. Let's see. Oh, the Trump administration is giving $90 to seniors enrolled in Medicare. Don't they know if you give free money to old people to just spend it on drugs? 83% of Americans say grocery prices are too high.
17: Yeah.
16: Then there's Ariana Grande, who can't afford food, just doesn't want to buy it. President Trump hosted a Hispanic Heritage Month event at the White House. Then he deported half the attendees. Charlie Sheen will start a new sitcom with his father, Martin Sheen. His brother, Emilio Estevez, will also be on the set, working at the crap services table. Let's see here. Oh, Boston has been named the best-smelling city in the country. Oh, I did that one already. Ah, oh, I'll do it again. The worst, armpit, North Dakota. Marvel has re-released Spider-Man Brand New Day with a few minutes of additional footage. It'll be called Spider-Man Brand New Day Taylor's Version. Compound found in human urine can do wonders for the skin.
17: Oh.
16: I think R. Kelly just found the basis of his next appeal.
17: Oh, boy.
16: The UK is dealing with an outbreak of monster rats. Their names are Harry and Meghan.
17: Oh.
16: Paul McCartney, Phil Collins sat down and squashed their beef, most likely over a cup of pudding. They're old.
17: Yeah.
16: Oh, new study shows drinking scalding hot drinks could significantly increase a person's risk of getting cancer in their esophagus.
17: Oh, great.
16: That's why when I drink coffee or tea, I make sure to butt chug it.
13: But,
17: wow.
13: That's one of those
17: left field,
13: why not?
16: That's
13: all right.
16: Woman in Florida is the world's shortest female firefighter, 4'10". She only responds to fire at Lego houses.
13: That's fine. That's joke news you can trust.
17: Yay! Good job.
13: That'll be on. Yeah, that was a lot. Yes. That'll be on the podcast. This is Dave and Jimmy.
15: You're listening to the number one rated morning zoo.
18: With Dave and Jimmy.
15: WNCI.
17: Tipping culture. That one.
13: Yeah, that was good. Oh, and anyone. It's batting average. Not everyone can win. You count on a hitter's batting average.
16: Yeah, you guys.
17: Yeah.
13: You're like in the 600s.
17: I love that one. That was a home run.
16: Thanks.
13: Hey, the Jimmy Hour doesn't stop. In about 25 minutes, a debut. It's New Music Thursday. It's a song called Stop the Thirst. I heard a preview.
17: So good.
13: I gotta admit, it's fantastic.
17: Best.
13: Well,
17: better than this.
16: It is, really.
17: Yeah.
13: I like this song.
17: I like this, too. But it's better than this.

0: WNCI, that is Ariana Grande, and that's a nice song. It's very popular. It's smooth. Jimmy's song is a little better, and you're going to hear in about 25 minutes. We'll do a break involving his debut and Jonas Brothers tickets. That whole music thing.
1: All right, class, tell me about your weekend. 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
1: Good morning. I'm Kelsey Webb, and here's what's happening on this Thursday morning. Ohio lawmakers are debating new proposals for e-bike and e-scooter safety regulations as doctors warn of serious injuries. A proposed law would establish statewide rules, including age and helmet requirements, along with speed limits. The Olentangy Local School Board is expected to address reports of hazing in the Olentangy Orange girls soccer team. Members of the coaching staff were placed on leave, and several senior players have been removed from the team. So far, no charges have been filed. Meanwhile, a Reynoldsburg in-home daycare operator has been sentenced to life in prison for the death of a five-month-old baby. Tamra Strotter was indicted on murder charges more than 2 years after the boy died from shaken baby syndrome. Also, a new study finds that Columbus is the fourth best city in the nation for nightlife. And in sports, the basketball Bucks debuted with a loss in their exhibition game against Cincinnati. Storm Team 4 meteorologist Macy Tetrick says mostly sunny, up to 74 today. And that's what's happening on this Thursday morning. I'm Kelsey Webb on WNCI.
2: Dave and Jimmy, happy Thursday. Headlines here. Jimmy's put his heart and soul into today's show. Every moment he's not talking, he's off the air remixing his new hit.
3: Aww.
2: And it's evolving. Producer. And I want to, like, hey, Timbaland, stop remixing on the remix on the stuff.
4: Well, I need to bring Jack Antonoff in on it. Get his advice.
2: Be like, stop the Thursday.
3: Oh, yeah, he...
2: Don't give it all away. We're going to debut in a couple minutes. It's got a Hard Knock Life Jay-Z bouncy feel. It's been remixed into that. I'm sure it'll do as well. Now your headlines brought to you by him.
4: Let's talk about sports for a minute.
3: Okay.
4: The Cleveland Guardians finally came to life and saved their season last night. They're on the brink of elimination. Best of five series, they were down 2-0. So the White Sox win one more game, it's over. So they went back to Chicago last night and the Guardians won.
3: Woo!
4: If the Guardians happen to pull a miracle off and win again today, comes back to Cleveland, and they are moving the games because the Yankees are out now. Yankees always get the 8 p.m. time slot because they're freaking New York sluts and I hate them. But now, tonight, the Guardians will play at 8 o'clock, and if they win, they'll play at 8 o'clock Saturday, which is significant because they're supposed to play during the Ohio State game.
3: Ooh, so what a perfect day for you.
4: It could be. Or it could be. Well, it's not going to be a disaster. Ohio State's not going to lose to Maryland.
3: Right.
4: We could come out in leather helmets and beat Maryland. All right, but speaking of sports.
2: Welcome the new merch.
4: The Baltimore Orioles have missed the playoffs for the second straight year. So they didn't fire the general manager or the manager of the baseball team or any of the players. They fired their mascots.
3: Wait, what?
4: The people who play the Oriole Bird and Mr. Splash got laid off. The team photographer and 24 people who work in roles, everything from ticket sales to graphic design, all fired.
3: I can't.
4: I know.
3: Why?
4: I don't know. It's Mr. Terrible. Bird and Mr. Splash are bad luck.
2: That sounds like our company. You will absolutely run over the essential people and leave desk jockeys behind.
3: Right.
4: All right.
3: Okay.
4: More sports?
2: Really?
4: Yeah.
2: Why?
4: Well, because there's a fitness influencer in China. She's Chinese. Has over 500,000 followers on social media. We forget that, like, Facebook and Insta and TikTok are worldwide.
3: Oh, yeah.
4: That's how these guys have billions and billions and billions of dollars.
3: Oh, yeah.
4: Of course, in China, you probably are, it's very regulated what you see, I'm imagining. Anyway.
3: We're Iran.
4: Yeah. Well, speaking of running, this girl, she finished she did a half marathon.
3: Okay.
4: All right. And she said she finished, the Berlin Marathon. And she posted about it because she has 500,000 followers. This week, photos emerged of her sitting on the back of a bike.
3: No.
4: Riding through the final miles of the race. She never finished the race, and she posted it as if she did.
2: That's
3: awesome.
4: Speaking of fitness and sports,
2: all right.
4: 61-year-old Donna Jean Wilde of Canada. Kelsey, I think we have a bit here. Or maybe this is our football pick and punishment.
3: Okay.
4: Set a world's record for the longest plank for a woman.
3: Okay.
4: She's 61, grandmother of 12. How long do you think she held a plank?
3: Oh, God.
4: How long can you hold a plank?
3: I have no idea. A minute?
4: A minute maybe.
3: And a half, yeah.
4: Well, with your back and Olivia's back,
3: true.
4: I don't think either one of you guys can hold a plank.
3: I don't want to attempt it.
4: To do it properly, it really puts stress on your back.
3: On your back, yeah.
4: Anyway, this lady held it for 5 hours.
1: Excuse me?
4: Set the world record.
1: Excuse me?
4: 5 hours for a plank. Did she look down and see her stomach hanging down the way I do? You ever plank and you look down at your stomach?
1: We all have.
4: It's the worst thing ever.
1: You feel so strong when you're doing it.
4: Yes.
1: And then you look at your stomach and it's just loose skin.
4: Yes, hanging down.
1: The fupa is
4: I don't know how
1: just,
4: it happens.
1: I don't know.
4: And I suck it in.
1: Yeah, it still doesn't look
2: is
1: good.
2: Is this what we're doing Monday?
1: 5 hours?
4: No, because these two girls who will probably lose can't plank.
1: Huh.
4: And then if they do, they'll throw their back out and they'll never be able to walk.
1: And I'll sue.
4: 6 months, yeah.
1: Yeah.
4: Olivia, have you ever planked before? Do you work out at all?
5: I used to until like last year when I was in the hospital for my back.
4: So you don't work out at all anymore?
5: No, other than physical therapy, but no.
2: Mm. She's 21 years old, a senior at Ohio State, and she has a back worse than anybody I know.
1: It stems from scoliosis?
5: Yeah.
1: Wow.
5: If I did a plank right now, I think my back would genuinely snap in half.
4: I do too. Anyway, we can't
2: imagine
4: do it for
2: the sound. I mean, I'm an audio.
1: Good audio.
4: It's a good audio.
2: If you're going to be crippled, at least have a big boom.
4: For our bit Monday, whoever loses has to sit in a chair for 4 hours.
2: All right.
4: Something the girls can do.
2: I can't say that's headlines, but that's a report. This is Dave and Jimmy.
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2: Beautiful day. I think we're in episode 7 of Extremely Beautiful Day.
4: Yes!
2: Oh, at the Varsity yes! Club set. What am I doing?
1: What is
4: the
1: song?
4: Playing it.
1: What is it?
2: Varsity Club Saturday. Jimmy, Kelsey, Shocking Bubba Deluxe. It starts in the afternoon because the game does not start at 6 a.m. Varsity Club with the two of them.

0: WNCI, we'll break, but when we come back, it's an iHeartRadio exclusive. We'll hear a new song from, what's the name of your band?
1: Dave asked me too fast.
0: Okay, we'll think about it.
1: Okay.
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5: Okay. 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
6: The dry and sunny stretch will continue as we round out the week. Today, high temperatures are in the mid-70s. A little breezy at times with that cooler breeze out of the northwest. Overnight, mostly clear. We'll drop down to the upper 40s to start Friday morning. Lots of sunshine tomorrow and highs once again into the mid-70s. I'm Storm Team 4 meteorologist Macy Tetrick on the Morning Zoo.
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4: Yes.
5: Now, listen, I'm just occupying the space before I hit this button with the computer.

0: about to hear a song. And I'm going to talk to the songwriter, Mr. Jimmy. Mr. Jimmy.
1: I think my songwriting name is Jimmy Jamaconda.
0: Jamaconda. Okay.
1: You like that?
0: You're confusing me.
2: Yeah.
0: Mr. Jamaconda.
1: Uh-huh. Yeah.
0: Uh-huh. Why did you write this song? What's it about?
1: Well, Dave, we've been toying with this idea for quite a while.
0: We?
1: Yeah.
2: 2 days.
0: We?
1: And I got in the studio with Max Martin and said, I'm just feeling so creative. And
0: it
1: just,
0: or it was some guy with really dirty hair.
1: Ideas are just flowing out of me.
2: Right. Yeah,
1: yeah. So I have to release something.
2: Amazing time in your life.
1: It's an amazing time.
2: Yeah, you have so much to express.
1: So much to be
0: thankful
1: for.
0: Okay, what's it about?
1: So we're talking about thirst traps. Okay. And Kelsey had a subject the other day in her Love News about how not to look thirsty on social media.
2: Right.
1: So I got together with some producers. We put this together. I'll play it for you. Okay. Now, keep in mind, in full transparency, a lot of this was made. The video is to come after on this.
2: Oh.
1: And some of this was made with the video in mind. I will admit that.
2: I've always wanted to be in a video.
1: You're going to be in a video.
2: Yes.
1: With your clothes on this time.
0: Well, let's get to the song.
1: Okay, here we go.
0: The song is called...
1: It's called...
2: Stop the Thirst.
1: Stop the Thirst. I almost forgot.
3: Music you should down.
1: Well, should we play here?
0: Fantastic.
1: Say it again. Say it again. Say music you should know.
0: Wouldn't that be so?
1: Oh, yeah.
0: It's
1: deleted.
3: Music.
0: What?
1: I'm kidding. Go.
3: Music is now.
4: Hey.

0: 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Oh,
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0: Straight to the top
1: of a WNCI exclusive.
2: If that doesn't make you move.
1: A Grove City Chamber of Commerce exclusive.
0: We need to get that one up to number one this week.
2: Yeah, let's boost it.
0: Even if it's only there for a week.
2: Yeah, like Miley.
1: What comment did you say to James Blunt? It needs a slowdown at the end.
2: Oh, it does. Build up.
0: It needs to, you know what a retard is? That's what it needs to do at the end. Slow down and then build back up to the course.
1: Yeah, it does.
2: Yeah, Jimmy
1: doesn't
2: once told James
1: in the end,
2: Blunt
1: doesn't
2: that.
1: Doesn't it need that?
2: Yep.
0: Well, he didn't appreciate the advice.
1: Okay. He'll post that. I'm sure you three are going to go out like an hour early to the parking lot and start making videos.
2: I'm going to do the camel toe. I'm good at that.
0: I was hoping I would.
2: The knuckle.
0: Did you hear that line in there?
2: Yeah.
1: No.
2: Oh, yeah.
0: We don't need to see
2: your camel toe.
1: Oh, okay.
0: Mm-hmm. Okay. Gym shot, whatever.
1: Can I advise you against that?
2: Oh.
1: Now, tickets to see Jonas Brothers. They'll be at Nationwide a week from tomorrow. Tickets are on sale now. Caller 20. We're not going to... No hoops. Caller 20 wins at 821-WNCI, 821-9624. You're going to be talking to Olivia, who can't plank because her spine would snap in half. Okay, I'll just address this.
0: Yeah. Mm.
1: In social media, mm-hmm. if you're even remotely popular, mm-hmm. there will be doppelgangers. There will be people that will try to, you know, catch your whatever, your momentum.
0: Yeah.
1: I just got invited to become your friend, and that's not you.
0: You sure?
1: Come here and look at it if you want to.
2: Look. That happens.
1: It's got a bunch of your pictures in it. No
2: boy.
1: Comments.
2: Oh, you're so famous.
1: And it's just riding on your... It's what do they call it in NASCAR? When you're riding behind a faster car? What do they call it?
3: Drafting.
1: Drafting. Someone's drafting on your stuff.
3: No, that's me.
1: That is you?
3: That's my site, yeah.
1: That is your site? The lamest ass thing I've ever seen. Oh, it's got four pictures of you.
2: He keeps it simple.
1: Okay,
2: yeah.
1: All right. As long as it's you.
2: That's hilarious.
1: I was about to give you credit for popularity.
2: That's me. Nope.
1: Okay, never mind. Don't go to him on Facebook. This is Dave and Jimmy.
4: You're listening to the number one rated morning zoo.
0: That's how little I post up.
4: Yeah.
0: I never use it.
1: I thought.
2: Mm-hmm.
1: Because someone tools around with your name as a license plate.
0: This is Jimmy Jam.
1: Well, I'm in the social media game. Does that surprise you?
0: I've also seen, should I say it?
2: What?
0: I've seen bumper stickers, more than one.
1: What?
0: That says Jimmy Jam is a...
1: Is a what? Oh.
0: Dick.
1: That's me.
0: Oh, it's Dave's friend. No, I've seen bumper stickers. Jimmy Jam is a D. We
2: never knew what? Yeah. I didn't know.
0: Yeah, I've seen more than one. No, I was like, hey, that's me.
1: Bumper stickers are cheaper than you think.
0: Must be.
1: Yeah, they are. They're very easy to order.

0: WNCI Columbus. Jonas Brothers. And I think that's a deep cut because my daughter really likes it. And anytime I bring up the Jonas Brothers, like the kids want to like play Waffle House.
1: Oh, that's a good one.
0: I like to go deep cuts on the show. Mm. Unrecognizable songs. That's popularity.
1: We played it for a while.
0: Yeah, a minute.
1: When it came out.
0: Yeah, it's not deserving of a spin, but they're coming to town and they're nice guys. That's fun. We had a winner. We'll probably have more. Yeah, count on more tickets. Actually, next week, fifth row, fourth row, third row, second row. And I'll go way out on a limb. Also, 21 Pilots tickets next week.
2: Pickaway County Sheriff's Deputy helping out a disabled vehicle, 23 northbound at 762. Be prepared for delays moving towards Columbus. 71 north, much heavier up from Frank Road. So is 270 north onto 70 east on the west side. 71 south, heavy now from 161 through the fairgrounds. I'm Johnny Hill from the Total Traffic Center.
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4: Good morning. I'm Kelsey Webb, and here's what's happening on this Thursday morning. Ohio lawmakers are debating new proposals for e-bike and e-scooter safety regulations as doctors warn of serious injuries. A proposed law would establish statewide rules, including age and helmet requirements, along with speed limits. The Olentangy local school board is expected to address reports of hazing in the Olentangy Orange girls soccer team. Members of the coaching staff were placed on leave and several senior players have been removed from the team. So far, no charges have been filed. Meanwhile, a Reynoldsburg in-home daycare operator has been sentenced to life in prison for the death of a five-month-old baby. Tamra Strotter was indicted on murder charges more than 2 years after the boy died from shaken baby syndrome. Also, a new study finds that Columbus is the fourth best city in the nation for nightlife, and in sports, the basketball Bucks debuted with a loss in their exhibition game against Cincinnati. Storm Team 4 meteorologist Macy Tetrick says mostly sunny, up to 74 today. And that's what's happening on this Thursday morning. I'm Kelsey Webb on WNCI.
0: Beautih morning. I'm stalling for 2 seconds while I wait for the computers. Dave and Jimmy, happy Thursday. This is Dave Kalin, Jimmy Jam, and Kelsey Webb. Looking back on the show, it was a fine Jimmy Jam hour. The entire 7 o'clock hour was Jimmy Jam's greatest hits.
5: Thank you.
0: I'd like to say you could take it easy, but this show don't move that way. Now, celebrity news.
6: Today's October 8th. That is scientifically the best day of the year. And we're talking weather-wise. An analysis of U.S. weather data says that based on precipitation and temperature, and the nationwide average historically, we're almost there today. We'll actually be warmer, but historically 66 degrees. And mostly sunny today across the nation.
1: And this week has been magnifique.
0: Well, it's great here. There are places in the country right now. It's not so great.
6: You don't live in Alabama.
1: No.
6: But enjoy the weather we got right now. It's not going to rain till Sunday, I don't think.
1: I know. I can't believe how cold it is in the morning, how cold it is at night, and then it's blazing hot during the day. I forget that's what fall is.
6: So I bought this new truck a year ago.
1: Yeah.
6: And it has a remote where you're supposed to be able to set... warm it up before you get in it.
1: Well, sure.
6: Like, if you're getting a new car, yours will be able to do that, too.
1: Mine does. My current does.
6: Really?
1: Yeah.
6: Well, last year, mine wouldn't do it. So, remember when it was super, super cold?
1: Yeah, it's a game changer.
6: It would not warm up. I would turn it on, I would go out to it, and it would be freezing. And
1: how dare it?
6: The last 2 days, I've tried it again, and it works.
1: Oh.
6: Getting into a warm car...
1: it's the best. Mm-hmm. It is so
6: Because I park outside.
1: Yeah,
0: okay, privileged people.
6: I park outside. That's not privilege. Some privilege.
0: Some people just have to go into the car and start.
1: Yeah, some people
6: Well, you get to park in a garage, Mr. Ritzy Monopoly Man.
1: I don't even believe that.
0: Ritzy Monopoly Man.
1: Do you have cats in your garage?
6: What?
0: Who won?
6: You have a giant three-car garage.
0: Who won thousands of dollars at the casino? Who won thousands
6: of
0: dollars?
6: Every now and then a blind squirrel gets a nut.
0: All right.
1: Don't do that.
0: Don't come at me.
6: Don't do what?
0: Don't come.
1: You have more money than Dave. He has a million cats and kids.
6: I have a lot of expenses there, sister.
1: Fine.
0: Casinos?
1: But come on.
0: Bob Evans.
1: Not having a family?
6: There's downsides.
0: No, that's his choice. That's his choice.
1: No, I know,
0: I'm just saying, I don't know what it's like to start.
6: He has a bigger house than me with a three-car garage.
1: You have a condo downtown.
6: And I have one spot to park.
0: Why are we...
1: with an amazing car.
0: Why is this...
1: He drives a Chevy Volt. I just hate when he does that. Like, oh, you and your cul-de-sac, Kelsey, in Dublin, when we all know that I wasn't
6: talking about you. I'm talking about Mr. Monopoly Man over here.
1: You do that to
6: here.
1: Other people. You throw out other people and say,
6: he called
1: me, you're so bougie.
6: He called me privileged. I'm just saying.
0: He has a bigger garage
6: than me.
1: And we are so all privileged.
6: That's why your car can be warm in the morning. That's all we're talking about. A little heat. I'm diabetic. You know how cold I am all the time? Come feel my hands right now.
0: Why don't you say you have thyroid cancer? Keep it going.
6: I'm a survivor. What kind did you have?
0: I'm a cancer survivor. Leave me alone.
1: What kind of cancer did I have?
6: Yeah.
1: No, I haven't had cancer.
6: Yeah, all right. There you go. All right, moving on.
1: What about my childhood?
0: You will wrestle terrible. With
1: what
0: the
1: kind of
0: Lord
1: childhood
0: himself.
1: Do you have?
6: Terrible. Same as you. I was on the stand a lot. You had to pick between your mom and dad.
0: No.
6: I had to go to court to pick between Greek soup and Arabic meatballs. Okay.
1: Wow.
0: Now, celebrity news.
1: No.
6: Moving on.
1: Okay.
6: Diddy is going to be in prison 6 more weeks. I wish I was right now.
1: Me too. Take me away.
6: They're going to keep him an extra 6 weeks for watching some OnlyFans on his illegal phone.
1: Hey, if that's what prison is, well, it is for privileged people.
6: Right. Rihanna yesterday said she has 170 songs of unreleased in the vault. Something's weird enough, right?
1: Yeah.
6: Something's up with her.
1: Yeah.
0: Because every now and then, like once a year, she'll guest on somebody else's song and they stink.
6: You know the last time she released new music?
1: Oh, years and years.
0: Wait, hold on. Olivia was like 6.
6: 10 years ago.
1: Okay. Oh my God. Why is she sitting on it?
6: Just doesn't want to be in the biz anymore, I don't think.
0: She makes so much money.
1: Release,
0: by
1: right?
0: sheer odds, in 170 songs, one's going to be absolutely
6: real, right?
1: Yeah.
0: Why can't we have that?
6: Meanwhile, you have Taylor Swift putting out mediocre garbage every day.
1: Yeah.
6: Just because she's trying so hard. And Rihanna, Dave's right, probably sitting on a stack.
0: Yeah.
6: Out of 170 songs, there's 10 bangers in there. That would be number one smashes.
1: That we need right now.
6: Tate McRae, here's what you need. Tate McRae's releasing new music next week.
1: Oh.
6: Why is this even a story? Yes, it's not going to chart. Yes, nobody's going to hear it.
0: Our boss
6: yes, she'll still deal. Skank
0: a
6: around.
0: Boss will get a deal.
6: No, we don't play Tate McRae.
1: We sure have.
6: She teased her song Housewife in an Instagram post, posing in a red bikini, pushing a stroller filled with cash.
1: Speaking of thirst.
6: She's so thirsty.
1: I know.
6: I could use some pictures of her when we do our music video.
1: Yeah.
6: Olivia Rodrigo says she's single. Don't believe all the dating rumors. They're intrusive. She seems a little oversensitive on things. Well, Olivia Rodrigo.
1: She's so young.
0: Love will find its own way. However, knowing how Olivia Rodrigo writes her songs, would you really want to be her boyfriend?
6: She says, sometimes when you're out with a guy who's not your boyfriend, suddenly the internet's like, they're married, blah, blah, blah.
1: Well, yeah.
6: Oh, my God. It's got to be so horrible to have internet rumors about you when you make $10 million a year.
1: Oh, Jimmy.
6: $10 million a month. Ben Affleck says he got banned from Instagram twice. He started pages so he could follow his kids and his wives, and Instagram thought it was a fake person trying to be Ben Affleck.
1: Oh, that's great.
6: And they threw him off twice because he was so bad at it. People Magazine says Minka Kelly has split up with singer Dan Reynolds from Imagine Dragons.
1: Had no idea.
6: We had no idea they were dating.
1: No.
6: Looks-wise.
1: She's so gorgeous.
6: She's so far out of his league, it's unbelievable.
1: Oh.
6: No, she's one of the most beautiful girls.
1: He's attractive. He doesn't wear a shirt, and he has huge muscles.
6: Keep going up. His face is not bad. Oh, his face is not good.
1: He's not bad.
0: We do have an experience, and I'm going to share this. In the middle of the pandemic, Imagine Dragons and Dan wrote an amazing love song, and it was all about Dan at the divorce table with his wife, and then looks across the table and say, what are we doing this for? And then they reunited and reconnected, and it was a beautiful song. And I was so emotional about it. As we look at the time frame now, 1 month later, they got dumped, and he went after Minka Kelly.
1: It didn't work.
6: I'd say he probably was a little happier in the end. He'd been with her years with Minka Kelly. I had no idea.
1: I can't believe
6: she was with Derek Jeter. It's the last I ever heard anything about her.
1: Oh, yeah.
6: Halle Berry had to complete mandatory parenting to get her kid back.
1: Really?
6: What are you looking at?
1: Dan Reynolds and topless.
6: This with his new teeth and or his old teeth?
1: He's
6: you know, his teeth used to be really funky, right?
1: No.
6: Yeah, he got new and old teeth.
0: We all got dilemmas.
6: It happens.
1: Thankfully, you can get new teeth.
6: Yes. Thursday night football tonight, you care? The Cowboys and the Buccaneers.
0: Ooh.
6: Baker Mayfield.
0: Do not care.
6: I know.
0: But, you know, people would like to have it on in the background.
6: Kelsey, are you looking for a movie to watch with your kids? Or are you searching pictures of Dan Reynolds' team?
1: Yeah, then I want to know a movie to watch with my kids.
6: All right, here you go. These are the most family-friendly Halloween movies.
1: Oh, wait, I need this.
6: Okay, I'll give you the list.
1: I shall write it down.
6: E.T.'s on there. Is that a Halloween movie? No.
0: It took place.
1: Oh, yeah, it is.
0: Yeah,
1: there's Halloween scenes, and they go trick-or-treating, and they take them out.
6: You're right.
1: Yeah.
6: So cute.
0: I mean, just like Die Hard. Die Hard is not a Christmas movie, but it took place in that time frame.
1: My kids hated E.T. It's the tech is so far behind.
6: Oh, get over it, Kip.
1: Oh, they're terrible.
6: Great Pumpkin, Charlie Brown. I bet they hate the tech in that one, too.
1: Yeah, yep.
6: Frank and Weenie.
1: Yeah, Hotel Transylvania
6: Squad.
0: You have to be unique.
1: I don't know that one.
6: Gremlins. I'd say too scary for kids.
1: Oh, yeah.
6: Don't you think?
1: Yeah, and Ghostbusters. We put that on. And
6: too scary?
1: Too scary.
6: Casper. Yes.
1: Aw, Casper.
6: Halloween Town.
1: I don't know that one.
6: Beetlejuice. No, that's too scary.
1: Too scary.
6: Hubie Halloween. I'm kidding. I just threw that one in there. I love that movie.

0: talking dog. Yeah, it's right out of reality. When we come back, Kelsey.
1: The little things that make a big difference, just little gestures that, you know, maybe will inspire you to, you know, all the little things you do for someone during the day are more important than the grand gestures. Maybe. I'd rather have a Louis Vuitton, but whatever.
0: This is Dave and Jimmy.
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1: My testimony.
4: The dry and sunny stretch will continue as we round out the week. Today, high temperatures are in the mid-70s. A little breezy at times with that cooler breeze out of the northwest. Overnight, mostly clear. We'll drop down to the upper 40s to start Friday morning. Lots of sunshine tomorrow and highs once again into the mid-70s. I'm Storm Team 4 meteorologist Macy Tetrick on the Morning Zoo.
0: Hi, Kelsey.
1: Hello. Ohio lawmakers are debating new proposals for statewide e-bike and e-scooter rules, including age and helmet requirements and speed limits, because doctors are expressing how serious these injuries are. Brain trauma that is lasting, chest trauma, heart injuries. When you slam into things, it's scary.
0: Just the odds are the vast majority of people, younger people, that do this, do it safely, helmet. In my cul-de-sac, they're shooting in, but at least they got helmets. The danger is too real, and I hate to tick off the majority, but the minority are getting hurt hard.
1: Really badly, yeah. And even if you have a helmet on, you can crash into a parked car because you're texting and you're going 28 miles an hour.
5: I crashed in a parked car when I was little once.
1: Did you?
5: We're going around, we're putting
1: up... texting?
5: We were putting up posters. We were doing a March of Dimes carnival at the swimming pool to raise money. And I was going around the neighborhood and putting little posters on the telephone poles. And I was driving, and I had put one up, and I was looking to make sure I had it. So I'm looking at it as I'm driving along.
1: Yeah.
5: And bam, right in the back of the park. Flew off the bike. Hit my head. That explains a lot.
1: Yes, it does.
5: Yeah.
1: Now we know.
5: All my hair fell out.
1: Stop. Olentangy local school
5: and my
1: board.
5: My penis got smaller.
1: Stop! The Olentangy local school board is expected to address these reports of hazing on the Orange Girls soccer team. So far, no charges have been filed. This is an incident that happened over the summer, including seniors hazing freshmen. Six seniors have been suspended. All coaches are on administrative leave. Allegations include forcing younger girls to wear adult diapers, zip tying their wrists, wrapping their arms to their chest with plastic wrap, blindfolding with goggles covered in duct tape, force feeding raw hot dogs and sardines, and asking sexual questions. A new study finds that Columbus is the fourth best city in the country for nightlife. This is from a crypto gaming platform.
0: Hold on.
1: Yeah.
0: This is what we need to do more in social media. When you see a headline, just dive down an inch or two into the meat of this.
1: Yeah.
0: So this is according to a what?
1: A crypto gaming platform called Gambles.
0: It sounds like something that would suck your information away from Bratislava.
1: I know, but we did stand out for affordability. Events tonight, we've got the circus at Polaris Fashion Place in the parking lot through Monday. Sunset movie series at the Columbus Commons kicks off tonight with Ghostbusters. They're doing all Halloween movies this month. Home decor news, Cleveland-based Sherwin-Williams, this is a stretch, but I thought it was funny, has named its pick for the next big color in home design. And it's celery. A pale green that taps into the growing wellness industry. Sounds pretty calming.
5: Cleveland, is it the national headquarters?
1: I did not know Sherwin-Williams is based in Cleveland.
5: Because my roommate from college, who you met him at the last tailgate, remember?
1: Yeah, uh-huh. So
5: he's
1: nice.
5: Worked for Sherwin-Williams since we've been in college. And that explains that he's from Cleveland.
0: And that's how I like to end all my newscasts. This is WNCI.
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1: I know I'm coming. Hang on a second. I'm making pancakes, okay?
2: The dry and sunny stretch will continue as we round out the week. Today, high temperatures are in the mid-70s, a little breezy at times with that cooler breeze out of the northwest. Overnight, mostly clear, will drop down to the upper 40s to start Friday morning. Lots of sunshine tomorrow and highs once again into the mid-70s. I'm Storm Team 4 meteorologist Macy Tetrick on the Morning Zoo.
1: It is beautiful, scientifically provably so. It's 53 Saturday, not in the morning. In the afternoon, there's a tailgate with Jimmy and Kelsey at the Varsity Club.
3: It's going to be hot. 70-something. With the sun? Yeah. Okay.
1: Shucking so. Bubba Deluxe will play and will win a football game. Dave and Jimmy. But that's the title of the show. This really is whatever Kelsey wants to do.
3: Yes, it's the little things. We always say, you know, it's not the grand gestures that make the big difference in a relationship. It's the daily little things that remind you that you're cared for and loved and adored and wanted. So this is a list of specific things that women have mentioned from AskWomen.com. That their man does for them. Like, he makes me a latte every morning and brings it to me in bed.
4: Yeah.
3: What?
4: Just no, spill it and burn your scald yourself.
3: Oh my gosh.
1: I mean, if I was home at the time my wife woke up, yeah, I could see that. What's wrong?
3: Well, there's nothing wrong with it. I just can't imagine it.
1: Okay.
3: It's a lot of effort.
1: You've been called out, Pat.
3: No, every time he goes shopping, he buys something chocolatey for me. So when you go out and about and you're picking stuff up, you pick something up specific for your partner that you know that they'd like and make their day. He puts my vitamin gummies on the counter for me every morning, and it always makes me smile.
4: How about your other gummy sauce?
1: he rolls my blunt.
3: Right. He does the laundry, like all of it, all the time. If I put a load in, he'll say, hey, that's my job. What?
1: You know, I was given the responsibility of my laundry a long time ago. Mm-hmm. I am the worst person in the world on laundry.
3: Yeah.
1: I will open up the washer, and then every color, every mm-hmm. texture, mm-hmm. every possible fabric goes in at once.
4: Kelsey told me to do that once. She said, you know, you don't need to separate your colors.
3: It's never burned me.
4: I'm like, really? So I did it, ruined all my whites. Ruined them all. I'm still pissed about that, Kelsey. Okay.
3: I'm sorry. It's seriously, I do it all the time. It's fine.
4: It's never worked for me.
3: When I'm upset or anxious, he starts cleaning because he knows that clean spaces make me feel better. Oh, that's my love language. I mean, my husband cleans a lot, and he does everything outdoors, you know, makes our yard look gorgeous. I never touch it. If I see a weed, I just stare at it. I'm like, oh, there's a weed. I never think to pick it. And also, he buys flowers for our porch. Gorgeous hanging flowers.
4: Wow.
3: I never think to water them. So I've started. Every day I go and water them so that I don't care about the flowers. It's a gesture for him.
4: Okay.
3: All right, whatever.
1: Do you two ever look at maybe the mental state of our kids rather than watering the flowers?
3: Well, that's number one, so that's why I forget about the flowers. There's an overnight oats chia pudding breakfast waiting for me in the fridge every morning on my way to the gym before work. Well, no, that's really nice.
1: No, the girls in my family do. They do this.
3: Yeah,
1: they
3: but if someone did it for
1: in
3: you.
1: They put funky things mason jars either out on the porch or in a fridge, and I wake up and I'm like, yeah. What smells like ass?
3: Overnight oats are disgusting. My husband knows a spot on my back by my right shoulder blade that always hurts, so whenever he's near me, he'll start randomly massaging it, easing the pain.
1: Does your leg kick when you like a dog?
3: My boyfriend will always open my water bottles and sodas for me before he hands them to me. It's something small and simple, but I love it so much.
4: We do the same thing in here. You open my pill boxes for me, my pill jars.
3: I do open it
4: same thing.
3: You have like arthritis in your hands.
1: No, you send her to start the car.
3: Yeah. Oh, no.
1: Because you're not sure if today's the day they finally catch up to you.
4: What's your topic today?
3: The little things that make a difference.
4: You want a song about it?
3: I'd love that, Jimmy.
4: We can do a song about the little things if you want. Why not? I think Michael Bublé did a song called Little Things once.

0: Yay!
1: Woo! That song could be edited from intro to end.
2: Yeah.
1: That was the joke.
2: I had 20 seconds to write it.
0: Yeah, and it was perfect.
1: This is Dave and Jimmy.
3: You're listening to the number one rated morning zoo.
4: With Dave and Jimmy.
3: WNCI.
1: We're always promoting something. This is very interesting. And Experience Columbus is bringing Bern and Byron to the Steady Rock Community Jubilee. This is like a word salad. I don't know the identification of anything in this sentence. I just told you. Experience Columbus. Okay, I know them.
0: All right.
1: Bird and Byron. Yep. Yes, I know them.
0: Got talent.
1: They'll be at the Steady Rock Community Jubilee. I guess I know that.
0: Okay.
1: This will be October 16th, which is next week, at Land Grant Brewing. So if you're a big fan of the group, I mean, they were on America's Got Talent. It says details at our website, but I can't count on it. So we're just going to go with Bird and Byron at Steady Rock Community Jubilee, and we support them. The whole band shows up. It's great.

WNCI and Teddy Swims. Beautiful day. Tomorrow, another beautiful day. Enjoy these days while you have them. And as a bonus to this beautiful day, the nastiest, lowest common denominator jokes in the news with Jimmy.

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1: Good morning. I'm Kelsey Webb, and here's what's happening on this Thursday morning. Ohio lawmakers are debating new proposals for e-bike and e-scooter safety regulations as doctors warn of serious injuries. A proposed law would establish statewide rules, including age and helmet requirements, along with speed limits. The Olentangy Local School Board is expected to address reports of hazing in the Olentangy Orange girls soccer team. Members of the coaching staff were placed on leave and several senior players have been removed from the team. So far, no charges have been filed. Meanwhile, a Reynoldsburg in-home daycare operator has been sentenced to life in prison for the death of a five-month-old baby. Tamra Strotter was indicted on murder charges more than 2 years after the boy died from shaken baby syndrome. Also, a new study finds that Columbus is the fourth best city in the nation for nightlife. And in sports, the basketball Bucks debuted with a loss in their exhibition game against Cincinnati. Storm Team 4 meteorologist Macy Tedrick says mostly sunny, up to 74 today. And that's what's happening on this Thursday morning. I'm Kelsey Webb on WNCI.
2: 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They're the easiest words to spell. This show could be Yablonsky and Chainsaw. If you can't spell Dave and Jimmy, you don't deserve the show. Are you ready or I have to wait?
3: Ready.
2: Go. Now, fast-moving, late-breaking joke news you can trust because we can't trust anything anymore. Here's a version of Jimmy.
4: Good morning, Oria.
1: Good morning.
4: All right, here we go.
1: Version of Jimmy.
2: He doesn't want to be Jimmy.
1: Yeah, good JJ news. On the Ray.
4: Got some good news today.
1: Okay.
4: Netflix is making a Sesame Street movie. Be careful watching it with your kids, though. There's a scene where Oscar likes it in the can.
1: Oh, boy.
4: Missouri man found out his dad is Michael McDonald. The news really impressed his friends. His really, really white friends. Chevy Chase turns 83 today.
1: Oh.
4: His next movie? National Lampoon's Permanent Vacation.
1: Oh.
4: Mia Goth has filed for divorce from Shia LaBeouf. Under reason for seeking divorce, she wrote, obvious. Celine Dion kicked off her comeback tour in Paris. Unfortunately, she performed behind a microphone stand so nobody could see her. Officials... Oh, it's the same thing. I'll save this one. Ringo Starr launched another tour. To add youth to the lineup, his opener is Mozart. Carrot Top was seen for the first time since his suicide attempt.
1: Aww.
4: Yeah, but someone said, big fan, Kathy Griffin, and he tried to kill himself again.
2: Oh, no.
4: I'll give you a nicer one. Sylvester Stallone says Richard Gere once started a fight with him. Who knew Richard? Who knew Richard Gere had that in him? And by that, I mean a gerbil.
2: Oh, you still on that thing?
4: I don't know what you're talking about.
2: There's a documentary about that.
4: I can't. Look it up, sister.
1: Okay, got it.
2: It's an old rumor.
4: Look it up.
1: Okay.
2: It's an old
1: rumor. Right.
4: Officials say used GLP-1 injector pens are injuring sanitation workers. On the bright side, they've never looked better. Today's National Coffee with a Cop Day. Oh. It's a lot more popular than National Iced Tea with Iced Tea Day. Someone in Oregon filed a lawsuit banning circumcision. Tipping culture is out of control. Today is National Coaches Day. Oh. Bill Belichick's girlfriend surprised him with a finger paint she made during study hall.
2: Pretty good.
4: Turn page. Rage Against the Machine guitarist Tom Morello has launched a new music festival called Power to the People. I don't want to say he's old, but the machine he now rages against is his CPAP. let's see. Oh, the Trump administration is giving $90 to seniors enrolled in Medicare. Don't they know if you give free money to old people to just spend it on drugs? 83% of Americans say grocery prices are too high.
1: Yeah.
4: Then there's Ariana Grande, who can't afford food, just doesn't want to buy it. President Trump hosted a Hispanic Heritage Month event at the White House. Then he deported half the attendees. star in a new sitcom with his father, Martin Sheen. His brother Emilio Estevez will also be on the set, working at the craft services table. Let's see here. Oh, Boston has been named the best-smelling city in the country. Oh, I did that one already. Ah! Wait. I'll do it again. The worst, armpit North Dakota. Marvel has re-released Spider-Man Brand New Day with a few minutes of additional footage. It'll be called Spider-Man Brand New Day Taylor's Version. Compound found in human urine can do wonders for the skin.
1: Oh.
4: I think R. Kelly just found the basis of his next appeal.
1: Oh, boy.
4: The UK is dealing with an outbreak of monster rats. Their names are Harry and Meghan.
1: Oh.
4: Paul McCartney and Phil Collins sat down and squashed their beef, most likely over a cup of pudding. They're old.
1: Yeah.
4: Oh, new study shows drinking scalding hot drinks could significantly increase a person's risk of getting cancer in their esophagus.
1: Oh, great.
4: Why, when I drink coffee or tea, I make sure to butt chug it.
2: Fine.
1: Wow.
2: That's one of those left field, why not?
4: That's
2: all right.
4: Woman in Florida is the world's shortest female firefighter, 4'10". She only responds to fire at Lego houses.
2: That's fine.
4: That's
2: joke news you can trust.
1: Yay! Good job.
2: That'll be on. Yeah, that was a lot. Yes. That'll be on the podcast. This is Dave and Jimmy.
0: You're listening to the number one rated morning zoo
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0: WNCI.

0: work on music?
1: Yeah.
0: I'll just go to bed. I'm tired.
1: I want to watch Friends with you.

a week from 21 Pilots, and yes, we'll have tickets next week. And I'm sure they're not listening, but they get, Tyler and Josh get to experience what we go through every July. With Red, White, and Boom, it's an event big, and it's an event that is weather incumbent. So a week and a half away from Red, White, and Boom, we are heavy anxiety looking over nuances in the change of the forecast. And I've talked to, you know, Tyler and Josh about this before. Most, you know, outdoor festivals, it ain't their show. They do what they can, rain or shine. This one is absolutely all them. I'm sure they're checking their phone every 10 minutes. But a week from Saturday says beautiful. Let's hope it holds.

0: guess that's it. That's it for the ads. It's beautiful. It's beautiful. It is scientifically provably beautiful. Dave and Jimmy, this is Rando News. We'll start with something intended for your friends. I will apply it to our show. Do you have a friend or coworker that will tell you the same stories over and over again?
1: No, I don't know anyone like that.
0: Now, here's the funny part. The survey is, what do you do when you hear the same story for the umpteenth time? What do? The poll says 28% of people say they won't stop the friend or coworker from telling the same story
1: that
0: for the
1: so
0: umpteenth
1: kind.
0: Time.
2: It's you hard. Might learn something. Maybe you should shut up.
1: No, there's many times I do. And then sometimes I draw the line and I say, I have heard this about 5 times and it was my idea to begin with. So
0: 41% of us say they'll probably interrupt the person, and 20% said, I'm shutting this story down. I've heard it one too many times.
1: Jim Croce.
0: Maybe.
1: Yeah, there's that's, different levels of stories from Jimmy.
2: We've been
1: some are intolerable. Yeah. And of course, I've repeated myself as well.
2: Oh my God, yes.
1: But like, for instance, I once said to you'll always complain about the price of some, I'm not going to pay that for that. I'm like, Jimmy, you're going to go blow thousands at the casino this week. And so since I said that, he's made it his own. And he's like, well, you know, I think about how much I'm going to blow at the casino this week, you know?
2: Oh, you invented that theory? I'm sorry.
1: I said it first. And now every time you say
2: it,
1: you're like.
2: You said that before I ever thought it.
1: Well, when I said it, you were like, it was like an epiphany to you.
0: Okay.
1: Well, you don't remember.
0: But. Now, the best of late night from last night.
3: The convenience store chain Wawa has begun testing grab-and-go sushi at some of its locations in Pennsylvania. And there's no better time to try sushi than when it's being tested.
4: An American Airlines plane had to be diverted after 6 toilets stopped working mid-flight. It was weird when passengers said, 6 toilets aren't working. And the crew was like, the plane only has 3.
3: Krispy Kreme this week announced a new Looney Tunes-inspired Bugs Bunny donut that is filled with chocolate dulce cream and topped with chocolate drizzles, bat sprinkles, and a Bugs Bunny vampire sugar piece. And after you eat it, you'll be saying, what's up to your doc?
0: Oh, that's clever. It's election season. That means it's really silly. We'll take you to Florida, where a 48-year-old city commission candidate, they're just running for a minor role, showed graphic nude pictures of himself, including pictures described as him doing the helicopter with his junk.
1: No. Oh my God. Wait. He showed them or what?
0: Yeah. Yeah. He took it. He released it. I don't know what kind of campaign promise that is. I don't know where that's going. But
1: so
0: it
1: Florida.
0: Is. It's pure Florida. Mm. Just because I want to give you something fun to listen to. An attractive young woman, and again, I'm reading from this, I don't know. She took the time to walk around her farm and introduce us to all of her animals. And she's got a wide variety. And I find this charming. Imagine waking up on the farm and she's describing all these animals to you.
5: This was my first ostrich, and his name was Toenail. And this is Fingernail, my second ostrich. This is Dickie. This is Choppa. He's missing 4 brain cells. This is Pa. This is Kodak. Obviously, he doesn't have a thought in his brain, and that's okay. This is my pet skunk. Y'all decided to name her Drywall. This is Spatula, and this is Samson. They were both indoor pigs, and they both know tricks. These are my emus. This is my indoor wallaby, and her name is Alopecia, better known as Pecia. This is Biggie, my miniature Highland cow. He ain't innocent at all. I have 5 horses. This is Vader the Terminator. And then we got Ginger. This is the only girl horse we have. This is Butch, better known as Butch Yum or Butch Yum Smash.
0: Okay, I mean, you get the idea.
1: Those names.
0: It's very charming.
1: Interesting.
0: It's very charming. You've got the heart and the resources to do that. Now, on the flip side of audio, this is bad audio. A Karen alert. A woman walking her dog, near a park in California, freaked out when she saw a mariachi band performing during a marriage proposal. So these people are proposing to themselves at a public park in California. A mariachi band's there to celebrate. Who doesn't like mariachi?
2: Right.
0: Well, okay, she told him to go back to Mexico, and this is part of the interaction.
6: The park is for people that live here to enjoy the park and have picnics, and they don't allow events on the grass here for that reason.
7: Yeah, I understand them.
6: Come here and enjoy it. So I just called the police. They're coming out here. They're going to make you tear it down.
7: No, I understand, ma'am. We'll be out.
6: I don't care. It's every single weekend, and I'm sick and tired of it.
7: We weren't here last weekend.
6: Just tell them to tear it down. You're going to have to anyway. No, don't tell me to. You should.
0: Not
7: next to the leader. Say hi to Pixar.
0: Shut up, Karen.
2: Oh, that's
0: by the way,
2: ultimate Karen.
0: Who gets mad at mariachi?
1: Oh.
0: Most joyful music in the world.
1: Disgusting human.
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0: Joey Chestnut is known worldwide for his competitive eating, but there's another name on the horizon named Corey Belmore.
1: Oh, no.
0: He's the 8-time champion of the Beer Mile World Classic. Listen to this, because I've spoken of this before, but I didn't know the competition was this amazing. It requires runners to consume a 12-ounce beer prior to each lap around a standard 400-meter track. Go to your local high school. There it is. Belmore completed this year's run at 4 minutes and 42 seconds. That's a full 15 seconds ahead of the second-place finisher. So running a mile, but every lap requires a beer. That's amazing.
1: Ew. Oh, all that liquid sloshing.
0: Yeah, I know. I don't know who came up with this. It's a really weird combination. Okay.
1: Yesterday, you're talking about people getting high and running, and now they're drunk running.
0: Both are like.
1: Well, you got to do something
0: to
1: get through a jog.
0: How about just a jog? How about that?
1: It's terrible.
0: Did you know the most successful American industry for investors since the 1900s, like 1900, has been tobacco? It is, and it will continue to, well, they say, return almost 15% a year in profits. If you're willing to swallow the guilt for investing in tobacco.
3: I will.
0: I know you will. This is Dave and Jimmy.
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10: Another beautiful day on Thursday with lots of sunshine and dry weather. Temperatures today will once again make it into the mid-70s. I'm Storm Team 4 meteorologist Macy Tetrick on the morning zoo.

0: general manager or the manager of the baseball team or any of the players, they fired their mascots.
1: Wait, what?
0: The people who play the Oriole Bird and Mr. Splash got laid off. The team photographer and 24 people who work in roles, everything from ticket sales to graphic design, all fired.
1: I can't.
0: I know.
1: Why?
0: I don't know. It's Mr. Terrible. Bird and Mr. Splash are bad luck.
2: That's, no,

0: Insta and TikTok are worldwide.
1: Oh, yeah.
0: That's how these guys have billions and billions and billions of dollars.
1: Oh, yeah.
0: Of course, in China, you probably are, it's very regulated what you see, I'm imagining. Anyway.
1: We're Iran.
0: Yeah. Well, speaking of running, this girl, she finished the, she did a half marathon.
1: Okay.
0: All right. And she said she finished, no, I'm sorry, marathon, the Berlin Marathon. And she posted about it because she has 500,000 followers. This week, photos emerged of her sitting on the back of a bike.
1: No.
0: Riding through the final miles of the race. She never finished the race, and she posted it as if she did.
2: That's good.
1: That's awesome.
0: Speaking of fitness and sports, 61-year-old Donna Jean Wilde of Canada. Kelsey, I think we have a bit here. Or maybe this is our football pick and punishment.
1: Okay.
0: Set a world's record for the longest plank for a woman.
1: Okay.
0: She's 61, grandmother of 12. How long do you think she held a plank?
1: Oh, God.
0: How long can you hold a plank?
2: I have no idea. A minute?
0: A minute and a half,
2: yeah.
0: Well, with your back and Olivia's back, true. I don't think either one of you guys can hold a plank
1: now. I don't want to attempt it.
0: To do it properly, it really puts stress on your back.
1: On your back, yeah.
0: Anyway, this lady held it for 5 hours.
1: Excuse me?
0: Set the world record.
1: Excuse me?
0: 5 hours for a plank. Did she look down and see her stomach hanging down the way I do? You ever plank and you look down at your stomach?
1: We all have.
0: It's the worst thing ever.
1: You feel so strong when you're doing it.
0: Yes.
1: And then you look at your stomach and it's just loose skin.
0: Yes,
1: hanging
0: down.
1: The fupa is
0: I don't know how
1: just,
0: it happens.
1: I don't know.
0: And I suck it in.
1: Yeah, it still doesn't look
3: is
1: good.
3: Is this what we're doing Monday?
0: No, because these two girls who will probably lose can't plank.
1: Huh.
0: And then if they do, they'll throw their back out and they'll never be able to walk
1: for another
0: 6 months. Yeah.
1: Yeah.
0: Olivia, have you ever planked before? Do you work out at all?
4: I used to until like last year when I was in the hospital for my back.
0: So you don't work out at all anymore?
4: No, other than physical therapy, but no. Mm.
3: She's 21 years old, a senior at Ohio State, and she has a back worse than anybody I know.
1: It stems from scoliosis?
4: Yeah.
1: Wow.
4: If I did a plank right now, I think my back would genuinely snap in half.
0: I do too. We can't
3: imagine
0: do it for a
3: the
0: thing.
3: Sound. I mean, I'm an audio.
0: It's a good audio.
3: If you're going to be crippled, at least have a big boom.
0: For our bit Monday, whoever loses has to sit in a chair for 4 hours.
3: All right.
0: Something the girls can do.
3: I can't say that's headlines, but that's a report. This is...
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2: The dry and sunny stretch will continue as we round out the week. Today, high temperatures are in the mid-70s. A little breezy at times with that cooler breeze out of the northwest. Overnight, mostly clear. We'll drop down to the upper 40s to start Friday morning. Lots of sunshine tomorrow and highs once again into the mid-70s. I'm Storm Team 4 meteorologist Macy Tetrick on the Morning Zoo.
1: It's 58. Her name is Olivia Rodrigo.

0: We're about to hear a song. And I'm going to talk to the songwriter, Mr. Jimmy. Mr. Jimmy.
1: I think my songwriting name is Jimmy Jamaconda.
0: Jamaconda. Okay.
1: You like that?
0: You're confusing me.
2: Yeah.
0: Mr. Jamaconda.
1: Uh-huh. Yeah. Uh-huh.
0: Why did you write this song? What's it about?
1: Well, Dave, we've been toying with this idea for quite a while.
0: We?
1: Yeah.
2: 2 days.
0: We?
1: And I got in the studio with Max Martin. And said, I'm just feeling so creative. And it just,
0: or it was some guy with really dirty hair.
1: Ideas are just flowing out of me.
2: Right. Yeah,
1: yeah. So I have to release something. I'm
2: amazing time in your life.
1: It's an amazing time.
2: Yeah, you have so much to express.
1: So much to be thankful
0: for.
1: Okay,
0: what's it about? What's it about?
1: So we're talking about thirst traps. Okay. And Kelsey had a subject the other day in her Love News about how not to look thirsty on social media.
2: Right.
1: So I got together with some producers. We put this together. I'll play it for you. Yep. Now, keep in mind, in full transparency, a lot of this was made. The video is to come after on this.
2: Oh.
1: And some of this was made with the video in mind. I will admit that.
2: I've always wanted to be in a video.
1: You're going to be in a video.
2: Yes.
1: With your clothes on this time.
0: Well, let's get to the song.
1: Okay, here we go.
0: The song is called...
1: It's called...
2: Stop the Thirst.
1: Stop the Thirst. I almost forgot.
3: Music you should down.
1: Well, should play here.
0: Fantastic.
1: Say it again. Say it again. Say music you should know.
0: Wouldn't that be said?
1: Oh, yeah. That be great? It's deleted.
3: Music.
0: What?
1: I'm kidding. Go.
3: Music you should know.
4: Hey.

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2: If that doesn't make you move.
1: A Grove City Chamber of Commerce exclusive.
0: We need to get that one up to number one this week.
2: Yeah, let's boost it.
0: Even if it's only there for a week.
2: Yeah, like Miley.
1: What comment did you say to James Blunt? It needs a slowdown at the end.
2: Oh,
1: it does.
2: Build up.
0: It needs to, you know what a retard is? That's what it needs to do at the end. Slow down and then build back up to the course.
1: Yeah, it does.
2: Yeah, Jimmy once told James Blunt that.
1: Doesn't it need that?
2: Yep.
0: Well, he didn't appreciate the advice.
1: Okay. He'll post that. I'm sure you three are going to go out like an hour early to the parking lot and start making videos.
2: I'm going to do the camel toe.
1: This is Dave.

The dry and sunny stretch will continue as we round out the week. Today, high temperatures are in the mid-70s. A little breezy at times with that cooler breeze out of the northwest. Overnight, mostly clear. We'll drop down to the upper 40s to start Friday morning. Lots of sunshine tomorrow and highs once again into the mid-70s. I'm Storm Team 4 meteorologist Macy Tetrick on WNCI.

0: before the news, remember, anything we do on the air that's worth listening to again, we put it on a podcast. 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They're the easiest words to spell. This show could be Yablonsky and Chainsaw. If you can't spell Dave and Jimmy, you don't deserve the show. Are you ready or I have to wait?
1: Ready.
0: Ready, go. Now, fast-moving, late-breaking joke news you can trust because we can't trust anything anymore. Here's a version of Jimmy.
2: Good morning, how are you?
3: Good morning.
2: All right, here we go.
3: Version of Jimmy.
0: He doesn't want to be Jimmy.
3: Yeah, good JJ news. On the Ray Ray.
2: Got some good news today.
3: Okay.
2: Netflix is making a Sesame Street movie. Be careful watching it with your kids, though. There's a scene where Oscar likes it in the can.
3: Oh, boy.
2: Missouri man found out his dad is Michael McDonald. The news really impressed his friends. His really, really white friends. Chevy Chase turns 83 today.
3: Wow.
2: His next movie? National Lampoon's Permanent Vacation.
3: Oh, man. Ow.
2: Mia Goth has filed for divorce from Shia LaBeouf. Under reason for seeking divorce, she wrote, obvious. Celine Dion kicked off her comeback tour in Paris. Unfortunately, she performed behind a microphone stand so nobody could see her. Officials... Oh, it's the same vein. I'll save this one. Ringo Starr launched another tour. To add youth to the lineup, his opener is Mozart. Carrot Top was seen for the first time since his suicide attempt.
3: Aww.
2: Yeah, but someone said, big fan, Kathy Griffin, and he tried to kill himself again.
0: Oh, no.
2: I'll give you a nicer one. Sylvester Stallone says Richard Gere once started a fight with him. Who knew Richard? Sylvester Stallone says Richard Gere once started a fight with him. Who knew Richard Gere had that in him? And by that, I mean a gerbil.
0: Oh, you still on that thing?
2: I don't know what you're talking about.
0: There's a documentary about that.
2: I can't. Look it up, sister.
3: Okay, got it.
0: It's an old rumor.
2: Look it up.
3: Okay.
0: It's an old
3: rumor. Right.
2: Officials say used GLP-1 injector pens are injuring sanitation workers. On the bright side, they've never looked better. Today's National Coffee with a Cop Day. Oh. This is a lot more popular than National Iced Tea with Iced Tea Day. Someone in Oregon filed a lawsuit banning circumcision. Tipping culture is out of control. Today is National Coaches Day. Oh. Bill Belichick's girlfriend surprised them with a finger paint she made during study hall.
0: Really good.
2: Turn page. Rage Against the Machine guitarist Tom Morello has launched a new music festival called Power to the People. I don't want to say he's old, but the machine he now rages against is his CPAP. let's see. The Trump administration is giving $90 to seniors enrolled in Medicare. Don't they know if you give free money to old people to just spend it on drugs? 83% of Americans say grocery prices are too high.
3: Yeah.
2: Then there's Ariana Grande, who can't afford food, just doesn't want to buy it. President Trump hosted a Hispanic Heritage Month event at the White House. Then he deported half the attendees. Charlie Sheen will start a new sitcom with his father, Martin Sheen. His brother Emilio Estevez will also be on the set, working at the craft services table. let's see here. Oh, Boston has been named the best-smelling city in the country. Oh, I did that one already. Ah, oh, I'll do it again. The worst armpit in North Dakota. Marvel has re-released Spider-Man Brand New Day with a few minutes of additional footage. It'll be called Spider-Man Brand New Day Taylor's Version. Compound found in human urine can do wonders for the skin.
3: Oh.
2: I think R. Kelly just found the basis of his next appeal.
3: Oh, boy.
2: The UK is dealing with an outbreak of monster rats. Their names are Harry and Meghan.
3: Oh.
2: Paul McCartney and Phil Collins sat down and squashed their beef, most likely over a cup of pudding. They're old.
3: Yeah.
2: Oh, new study shows drinking scalding hot drinks could significantly increase a person's risk of getting cancer in their esophagus.
3: Oh, great.
2: Why, when I drink coffee or tea, I make sure to butt chug it.
0: Fine.
3: Wow.
0: That's one of those left field, why not?
3: Wow.
2: woman in Florida is the world's shortest female firefighter, 4'10". She only responds to fires at Lego houses. That's all right, that's
0: joke news you can trust.
3: Yay. Good.
0: That'll be on. Yeah, that was a lot. Yes. That'll be on the podcast. This is Dave and Jimmy.
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0: The dry and sunny stretch will continue as we round out the week. Today, high temperatures are in the mid-70s, a little breezy at times with that cooler breeze out of the northwest. Overnight, mostly clear. We'll drop down to the upper 40s to start Friday morning. Lots of sunshine tomorrow and highs once again into the mid-70s. I'm Storm Team 4 meteorologist Macy Tetrick on the Morning Zoo.
1: Hi, Kelsey.
2: Hello. Ohio lawmakers are debating new proposals for statewide e-bike and e-scooter rules, including age and helmet requirements and speed limits, because doctors are expressing how serious these injuries are. Brain trauma that is lasting, chest trauma, heart injuries, when you slam into things, it's scary.
1: Just the odds are the vast majority of people, younger people, that do this, do it safely, helmet. In my cul-de-sac, they're shooting in, but at least they got helmets. The danger is too real, and I hate to tick off the majority, but the minority are getting hurt hard.
2: Really badly, yeah. And even if you have a helmet on, you can crash into a parked car because you're texting and you're going 28 miles an hour.
3: I crashed in a parked car when I was little once.
2: Did you?
3: We're going around, we're putting
2: up... texting?
3: We were putting up posters. We were doing a March of Dimes carnival at the swimming pool to raise money. And I was going around the neighborhood putting little posters on the telephone poles. And I was driving around, I had put one up and I was looking to make sure I had it. So I'm looking at it as I'm driving along.
2: Yeah.
3: And bam, right in the back of the park. Flew off the bike. Hit my head. That explains a lot.
2: Yes, it does. Yeah. Now we know.
3: Yeah. All my hair fell out.
2: Stop. Olentangy local school
3: and my
2: board.
3: My penis got smaller.
2: Stop! The Olentangy local school board is expected to address these reports of hazing on the Orange Girls soccer team. So far, no charges have been filed. This is an incident that happened over the summer, including seniors hazing freshmen. Six seniors have been suspended. All coaches are on administrative leave. Allegations include forcing younger girls to wear adult diapers, zip tying their wrists, wrapping their arms to their chest with plastic wrap, blindfolding with goggles covered in duct tape, force feeding raw hot dogs and sardines, and asking sexual questions. A new study finds that Columbus is the fourth best city in the country for nightlife. This is from a crypto gaming platform.
1: Hold on. Yeah. This is what we need to do more in social media. When you see a headline, just dive down an inch or two into the meat of this. Yeah. So this is according to a what?
2: A crypto gaming platform called Gambles.
1: It just sounds like something that would suck your information away from Bratislava.
2: I know, but we did stand out for affordability. Events tonight, we've got the circus at Polaris Fashion Place in the parking lot through Monday. Sunset movie series at the Columbus Commons kicks off tonight with Ghostbusters. We're doing all Halloween movies this week or this month. Home decor news, Cleveland-based Sherwin-Williams, this is a stretch, but I thought it was funny, has named its pick for the next big color in home design. And it's celery. A pale green that taps into the growing wellness industry. Sounds pretty calming.
3: Cleveland, is it the national headquarters?
2: I did not know Sherwin-Williams is based in Cleveland.
3: Because my roommate from college, who you met him at the last tailgate, remember?
2: Yeah. Uh-huh. So
3: he's
2: nice.
3: Worked for Sherwin-Williams since we've been in college. And that explains that he's from Cleveland.
1: And that's how I like to end all my newscasts. This is WN.

0: Cut with Ryan Seacrest.
1: When the Grammys roll out next year, expect an entirely new awards category, though one that isn't without controversy. It's Asian pop.
2: Yeah, so Grammys head honcho Harvey Mason Jr. has confirmed that they will move forward with plans to give out Grammys honoring the best in Asian pop after the original announcement was met with both support and criticism.
1: BTS in particular has spoken out against the category, saying it marginalizes their genre of music more than it highlights it. They went so far as to not even submit their new music for consideration as a form of protest, saying they want their music to be heard for what it is, rather than separated by region.
2: But Harvey insists that most of the feedback they received from the K-pop community was overwhelmingly positive, and with its undeniable popularity, the Grammys felt that it was time to give Asian pop its shine.
1: The 69th Grammys make the move over to ABC next February.
0: That's direct from Hollywood.
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2: So I have that I just got this ring that I read about for a long time that measures sleep.
3: Yes.
2: People keep asking me, how do you sleep? I don't know how I sleep. I think it's not great. And it's not that much. Well, it turns out, now that I measure it, guess what?
3: It's bad.
4: It's worse.
2: It's worse than I thought.
3: No, this is so bad. It's like psychological warfare. You got to take it off.
2: I will meet people that say to me, when do you sleep? And I say, actually, I think I sleep pretty well. I go to bed just like everybody else, and I just get up. But, you know, it's down and up, down and up.
3: You don't, because you pee in the middle of the night.
2: Yes, I do. Apparently I'm up more, I'm awake more than I'm asleep based on the graph that I'm shown every morning. But I didn't realize how much I don't sleep. If I'm in bed for 8 hours, I'm only getting about 4 hours of actual sleep. So I don't know if it's good to have this information.
3: Okay, so do you know what you need to try?
2: A relationship.
3: Transcendental, is it transcendental? Meditation.
2: I've tried that.
3: It's you called have? TM.
2: Yes, I've tried that.
3: And it doesn't work?
2: Way too much of a commitment for me. Are you aware of what it is?
3: I am not, but my husband told me I should partake.
2: How can you refer to me as a good friend if you don't even know what it is?
3: Because my trusted husband has referred it to me, saying that
2: he thinks... Has he done it?
3: Yes, he has.
2: Have you seen the amount of commitment it is?
3: I have not. But we could do it together. Else? We could hold each other accountable.
2: No, I tried it. I tried it. It's not for me.
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and Jimmy live Friday morning. Friday's good, and we'll keep the good rolling. We've got Jonah's Brothers good. We've got Joe Coy good. We've got Kelsey good. We start at 5 on WNCI.

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1: This is interesting because a lot of us do this because we want to not look at our phone, and that's what we put it on Do Not Disturb. But because it's on Do Not Disturb, now we don't know if we got a message or not, so we end up checking it. The facts are people check their phones on average 53 times a day when notifications were on. But if you have it on Do Not Disturb, on average, 98 times the phone was checked.
2: So bad. 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
1: But I have mine on Do Not Disturb, and I find myself checking and checking again because I just don't know.
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2: Ah, yes. That's deep.
1: It's actually very pragmatic.
2: Yeah.
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2: Now, let's get to this trending report. So I believe I've been hearing more about these courthouse weddings than ever before, and I have a theory, but go ahead. What do you have to report?
3: So Bradley Cooper and Gigi Hadid at it again. The two of them were spotted leaving a dinner in Paris. The both of them were wearing matching gold bands on their left ring fingers. And this isn't the first time. Back in August, they were also spotted in Paris holding hands, wearing these gold bands. And that's kind of when the secret wedding rumors first started. But people on the internet tracked the rings back to the jeweler. Both rings are literally called wedding bands. So neither of one of them have confirmed anything. Obviously, this is all speculation, but they have been together since October 2023. So it's been 3 years. Like we mentioned, the courthouse weddings, Dua Lipa, Dove Cameron just did a courthouse wedding. But I feel like people are doing these things that are a little bit less showy, a little bit less flashy, because I think wedding culture has just gotten so out of hand. Like, there's this influencer that literally recreated her entire wedding prior to the wedding so that she could have like the photos just one day and then the wedding like have it be its own separate day. So I feel like now the pendulum is swinging the other way where people are just kind of like over
2: people who are in the sweet spot of age to get married, and there is sort of an average sweet spot for that where a lot of people do it in their lifespan, they are spending less age to get married, and there is sort of an average sweet spot for that where a lot of people do it in their lifespan. They are spending less on the big celebration because they want to spend it on their own experiences together.
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1: Yeah, y'all know what it is. Katy Perry, Juicy J.

Dave and Jimmy, live Friday morning. Friday's good, and we'll keep the good rolling. We've got Jonas Brothers good. We've got Joe Coy good. We've got Kelsey good. We start at 5 on WNCI.

0: Titanic, one of the most iconic movies of all time, but even longtime fans might have missed this detail. When Jack sketches Rose wearing the Heart of the Ocean necklace, the hands drawing her actually belong to director James Cameron. Kate Winslet recently confirmed that Cameron created the famous portrait himself, meaning Leo DiCaprio had a little help making Jack look like a talented artist.
1: Look, if you had one shot, one opportunity to seize everything you ever wanted in one moment, would you capture it?

0: Ryan Seacrest with you, WNCI 97.9, Columbus's number one hit music station. Seacrest, Tanya, the back room, Michaela all fired up back there. Yes. Now, what is it, Michaela?
1: So, your thirst trap has been all over my group chat with my friends. Everyone was like, oh my gosh, like, didn't know Ryan that was that ripped. Wow, okay, Ryan looking good. Like, they were really into you. And I was like, guys, well, that's my coworker.
0: That's who I work with. Now, look, here's the thing. I am very grateful to get the attention of your group chat. That's a big step. This is I started thinking about why did it matter to like focus on this and be so disciplined for this moment. As a kid, I was terrified of taking off my shirt. As a kid, I was chubby. Go Google it. And it's like, it's those things that happen when you're an adolescent, they stick with you into your adulthood life. And I just remember the feeling of all those summers and spring breaks wearing my t-shirt in the pool. And then, of course, the t-shirt sticks to your skin, so it doesn't really hide anything. And I think maybe that's why I decided to just torture myself a little bit with working out.
2: That's what Somber's song, My Body Isn't Ready, is all about. It's like these insecurities that he has as a man in his body.
0: And truly, if he does a reprise to that track, I would audition to be in the music video, Somber.
2: Yeah, it feels like a missed opportunity.
0: There's no way I can maintain it. There's just no way. It's just too much work. It's hard. Yeah.
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2: 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It is the second time this week his Smash Baby Doll has done that. But who's got the number 1 spot? Hang for a few, you'll find out.

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1: And here you go. 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

Anne Hathaway having quite a year. Verity, now her third movie of the year to debut at number one. If you've seen it, turns out Verity almost had a very different final act. The director, Michael Showalter, revealed an alternate ending.

0: 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You know, I don't often finish a book. I just want to tell you that. I start a book, but I rarely actually get to the end of it. I'm not that person. I like a book. Yeah. I like to get a new book. And I like to get excited about starting it, and then I lose interest.
1: Yeah.
2: I'm concerned for myself as well.
1: I'm like that with physical books, but I can finish an Audible.
0: But that's not reading a book.
1: It's still it's consuming the information.
0: No, it's occupying time when you're doing something boring.
1: I'm still understanding, listening to the book, so I know what happened.
0: You can't compare finishing an Audible to finishing reading. By the way, every time I admit this to somebody, they say, same.
1: Yeah.
0: People are not walking around talking about this. I think you should talk about it.
1: I think you're right. Why?
0: We're not finishing that many books.
1: Why are we like that?
0: I don't know, but I was happy that somebody admitted to me that they're like that.
2: Well, Alex Earle admitted this, that she's like never read a book. She's the last book she read. It was like Dr. Seuss, and everybody went.
0: Well, wait, because why is it that we got to wear this badge of honor that we finished it?
2: Yeah.
0: I've read a book, but I haven't finished all of them.
1: Mm.
0: Sometimes I reread a book.
1: Oh, I have to always reread pages because I read a whole page and I don't even know what I read.
0: By the way, I had the same problem. I'm like, did I just read that page and not remember one
1: thing? I'm thinking
0: thing?
1: About like, what am I going to have for dinner? And like, I just, I mean,
2: you can't do that when you're doing my book.
0: Well, what book are you doing?
2: I'm doing The Artist Way. Remember, I told you guys about this. It's a
0: 12-week
2: book.
0: Oh, yes, I remember. It's a handbook.
2: Come at me at December 14th when I'm done.
0: I'm off that day.
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Friday's good. We'll keep the good rolling. We've got Jonas Brothers good. We've got Joe Coy good. We've got Kelsey good. We start at 5 on WNCI.

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2: I think I have said, Mark, one of the mottos, philosophies, call it what you want, is for me to put myself last and make sure everybody here on this show has found their human. I'll deal with myself later. And I think I've done a great job. So Michaela is the one we've been focusing on. She is one of the remaining single backroom people. And she's been on all the dating apps. But then recently she went to this live event that's touring where you were the bachelorette and they give you bachelors to choose from. What happened, Michaela?
3: Yes. So I actually had like a pre-interview, you know, to talk about guys like my type and what I was interested in and what I was looking for. And when each contestant came out on stage, they were honestly all great. Like, this was so hard to pick such a great, like, all these great guys. And some of them had silly red flags, but...
4: Oh, no.
2: Silly red flags, so not real red flags.
3: Right.
2: All right, so how many did you red flag?
3: I had to red flag all of them.
2: How many did you start with?
3: Well, I had to eliminate one guy each round.
2: Well, how many rounds are there? I've not seen this.
3: Four. Four rounds.
2: Okay, four rounds. So you gave four reds, you got one green?
3: And one, yeah.
2: So you had to fly the green flag somewhere?
3: Yes.
2: So the guy that got the green flag really had some good things going for him. We're going to meet him? Oh my gosh. Mom, if you're listening, this is so exciting. We're going to meet Michaela's green flag guy pick from this Love Isn't Blind live show she did. And we're into him.
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Joke news from the Jimmy, a new song from the Jimmy. 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
1: Michaela met a guy at a live event. She was the bachelorette. There were four bachelors there. She narrowed it down to this one guy that she picked, gave a green flag to. His name is Rusty. And he's cute. And we're going to meet him next.

0: Ryan Seacrest here on WNCI 97.9, Columbus's number one hit music station. Michaela's been on this journey. We've been following it along. She's trying to find her person. She's been on the dating app. She goes to this Love Isn't Blind live, basically, dating show. And she's the bachelorette. Four guys that were tailored for her. She's found it difficult to give out red flags. She had a red flag three. She green flagged this guy named Rusty. Where's he from?
1: He's from Alabama.
2: Oh
0: my gosh. Let me bring him in. Rusty, it's Ryan Seacrest. How are you?
3: I'm doing well. How are you?
0: Well, you're already a green flagger in my book. I'm well because you are a good sport to come on the air with us at Michaela's job. So thank you.
3: Absolutely. The green flags are being waved.
0: Now, what is it about Michaela that you were drawn to?
3: Well, there was four of us that were drawn to her, and I didn't think I stood a chance. I even told her, I was like, guy number two has it in the bag. He made her cookies. Kenny was the spider guy, right? He was afraid of spiders.
0: Yeah.
3: Sims, he brought in like fresh baked cookies. I was like, I don't stand a chance. I'm out. I brought her a card and it said, don't open unless you pick me. And I was like, oh no, did I pressure her? But I think it worked out. Just maybe it was the card that she was drawn to.
0: We're happy to meet you. I don't want to press you to any more answers on the air. You guys do your thing and then we will follow up. Good luck, Rusty, and take care. She's into you.
3: Thank you. All right. Bye.
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0: That's going to do it for us. 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
1: 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And it's something you make your morning brew with. 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

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And this hour, music from Zara Larsson and Harry Styles. 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

Hi, it's Dave and Jimmy, live Friday morning. Friday's good, and we'll keep the good rolling. We've got Jonah's Brothers good. We've got Joe Coy good. We've got Kelsey good. We start at 5 on WNCI. Yeah.

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You are well aware that Harry Styles has 30 shows at Madison Square Garden in New York City. Well, one thing that is happening out there in New York City is there's a merch pop-up shop that's been permanently placed in

confrontation with a line management worker. So police charged her with second-degree menacing after she allegedly, like, held a key near the worker's neck, kind of like a, like as a threat. Yeah, man, so kind of crazy. Harry's merch line has officially become more dramatic than actually getting the concert tickets to the sold-out show. Here's Dance No More on WNCI 97.9.

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say what's up. Hi, Kirsten. Thanks for listening to WNCI. And we were chatting while that baby doll was playing from Dominic Fike. And she's telling me the story about how she was able to secure. And I don't know how you did this with your sorcery. You said you waited for 2 hours. You got a pair of passes to the 21 Pilots FPE that's at French Field House. Can you please, for the rest of the class, tell us your secret? Gosh, man, luckiest person on earth. Taylor Swift now.

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5: You won't see the engineer that slams the Nissan Rogue's door 13,920 times, or the corrosive chamber that simulates 15 years of life in 5 months, or the Rogue heat-baked for over 300 combined hours.

0: I think you and I can both agree that there are a lot of bad things on social media, but there are also a lot of good things. So let's focus on the positives. What I love about TikTok, Instagram, places like that, is that they give a platform to people with passions. And I found a kid on Instagram. He goes by the Toilet Kid Damien. This is a, like, it looks like he's maybe 11 or 12 years old, little kid, who has this love of toilets, different types of toilets. Here's one of his videos that he posted.
1: Here's my 1980 Colton toilet.
0: He's got a 1980
1: There's
0: toilet.
1: There's nothing on the lid on the bottom of where the inlet is. It says 1980. So let's give a flush.
0: And this, his dad is filming. Flush. He yells at his dad.
1: Flush.
0: I love this kid.
2: Oh my God.
0: There it is. There's a flush. But he is the Mr. Know-It-All of toilets. He's like 12 years old, so never thought that.
1: Yeah.
0: He gives it a sideways, like a sideways thumb. Never thought that I would watch toilet videos on the internet, but

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disclosure, I haven't listened to the entire Bass Persuades album, but I do love this song. It's Miley on WNCI, but she made Billboard history. But probably isn't going on the trophy shelf because Bass Persuades, it debuted at number one, and then it crashed all the way down to 157 in just 1 week. The biggest drop ever for a female artist. The good news, though, this is the title track right here. Her first solo top 40 hit since Used to Be Young. So the song may have legs, even if the album just fell.

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0: this day, some years ago, 41. Happy birthday, Bruno Mars. 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
1: Right?
0: I mean, maybe a step stool? No, I mean, listen, Short Kings, that's us.
1: All right,
0: why am I poking fun? Happy birthday, Bruno. Love you. Here's Risk It All on WNCI. For just a

0: part of it.
1: Hi, it's Dave and Jimmy, live Friday morning. Friday's good, and we'll keep the good rolling. We've got Jonah's Brothers good. We've got Joe Coy good. We've got Kelsey good. We started five on W.

0: No announcement, no explanation, no dramatic reveal, nothing, no warning, just Zara deciding that it was time for a wardrobe change. All the conversation continued. Like, I gotta tell you, man, she may have invented something brand new. That's what I love about Zara Larson. Hey, commercial free hits coming at you next. We're gonna jumpstart that with Olivia Dean in minutes.
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Hi, it's Dave and Jimmy, live Friday morning. Friday's good, and we'll keep the good rolling. We've got Jonah's Brothers good. We've got Joe Coy good. We've got Kelsey good. We start at 5 on WNCI.

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people get arrested outside of a Harry Styles pop-up? Like, what is happening in New York City? I got the tea. It's WNCI. He's got his Together Together tour. 30 days. The

confronted the lady, she held a key up to the person's neck. Could you imagine, like, your grandma holding a key up to somebody's neck? Like, get out of my way. So anyway, that led to her being arrested and charged with second-degree menacing. What's going on? I'm pretty sure that, Harry, that's not what you're looking for, right? Isn't it all about, like, peace, love, and respecting your mother? 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

0: 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You know what I'm saying? You're trying to go out to dinner and not sacrifice whether or not you could pay rent next month. 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About 10 after the hour, you win $1,000 and you qualify to head to New York. And we got VIP set up for you at Jingle Ball at the Garden. Hilary Duff is going to be there. Teddy Swim, Somber, Charlie Puth on the lineup. It's a pretty gnarly lineup. You can catch everything you need to know about that online at WNCI.com if you don't believe the words that I'm saying, all right? Speaking of one of the Jingle Ball performers, Teddy Swims. I'm going to get you Mr. Know-It-All next on NCI. 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

0: 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It's WNCI 97.9. What's up? It's Gonzo. And what's up to the crew working at Jimmy John's on 5th? Stopped in there earlier to get my lunch, and they were all in there singing Usher's You Got It Bad at the top of their lungs. It's been stuck in my head all day. Got to switch that up in a little bit. Got Sombra on the way, Bruno Mars, and also got this big party Saturday coming up. Join us.
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getting set to head into the weekend. 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And this guy's Sober. He's going to be in California this weekend. Next month in Columbus on the 8th at Nationwide. It's My Body Isn't Ready.

Dave and Jimmy, live Friday morning. Friday's good. We'll keep the good rolling. We've got Jonas Brothers good. We've got Joe Coy good. We've got Kelsey good. We start at 5 on WNCI.

0: 101.9 WNCI. It's Gonzo. Happy birthday to Bruno Mars. Dude is already in his 40s. That's crazy. And by the way, his real name is Peter Hernandez. Just imagine. 97.9 WNCI, Peter Hernandez and Risk It All. Just doesn't flow the same. 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Like Peter Hernandez, table for four. You're ready. 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

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Tame Impala's Loser.

Hi, it's Dave and Jimmy, live Friday morning. Friday's good, and we'll keep the good rolling. We've got Jonas Brothers good. We've got Joe Coy good. We've got Kelsey good. We start at 5 on WNCI.

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